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Diamond Rio on Country Gold with the On Again, Off Again number one song. I'm Steve Harmon. Toby Keith, You Shouldn't Kiss Me Like This knocked Diamond Rio out of the top spot for 2 weeks, and then One More Day fought its way back up. It's crazy. Here's Toby on Country Gold.

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3: 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I'm calling from Martinsburg, West Virginia. I'd like to hear North Wills, Jacob's Ladder.

0: by you at 855-958-3774. 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
1: From Crystal River, and I listen to your show religiously. Oh. I want to hear Jody Messina.
0: Believe it or not, it's the 30th anniversary of Heads Carolina, Tails California, Jody on Country Gold.

0: Heads Carolina, tails California, the first single from Joe DiMassina's first album released 30 years ago, which would be when, Lisa?
1: 1996.
0: I could have done that if I could do math. 30 years ago. Dirk Bentley's here to congratulate you, Joe D.
2: Joe D, congratulations on the 30th anniversary of your debut album. That's so awesome. I still remember meeting you for the first time, and your enthusiasm for your fans for country music was infectious, and I know you still carry that with you now, and congratulations on 30th anniversary.
0: Oh, man, that's awesome. Coming up, James Woods and Waylon Jennings' son, Shooter, are back together, and we can let you hear what they're up to.
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0: Waylon Jennings, just to satisfy you, it's Steve Harmon. This is Country Gold with one of our fave guests who's back. And this time, after a little prodding, we have found James Woods. Actor James Woods is actually singing, playing guitar. Announces a new album. It's called The Killer's Wife, produced by four-time Grammy winner Shooter Jennings. We'll do a quick round of Wikipedia Truth or Bold. James Woods originally planned to become an eye surgeon. Truth or Bold?
1: I had scholarships to Johns Hopkins, Tufts, and Brown.
0: Wow.
1: Not only for undergraduate, but they gave me 8-year scholarships to go to medical school. And then I had this terrible accident where I ran through a glass door, severed every tendon in my right wrist. At the time, I was taking classical guitar lessons, and I wanted to play classical guitar. I was doing well. And then for 40 years, of course, never played because of the injury.
0: I have so many questions about that from The Killer's Wife. My theory is that if you have James Woods and Shooter Jennings making an album, you're going to have the best musicians available to man. And that sounds like it on The Killer's Wife. But there's a little piece that says, James Woods even picked up the guitar. Truth or Bold? Is that you picking on The Killer's Wife album yourself?
1: Yeah, that's me.
0: And Shooter has you singing a little bit as well. I recognized you.
2: Like a vessel tossed on a stormy black sea.
0: And I mean that as a compliment, but it was good. I mean, they wouldn't have let you in there, buddy.
1: Oh, no. I said to Shooter, don't do me any favors, man.
0: That's right.
1: If it's not sterling quality.
0: Shooter Jennings, James Woods. The Killer's Wife is out this weekend, but while I have you, I wanted to talk to you immediately when we found out about losing Dolly Parton, because I know you two were in a movie together and were good friends.
1: We found out, Sarah and I walked in with one of the musicians into the studio the second day of shooting, of cutting this last album, that's one coming out next year. And I walked in, everybody looked grim. I said,

0: Hey man, what's going on? Jeez. I said, well, you got some bad news. I thought, oh, did they lose all the Masters from this? And I said, what? They said, Dolly Parton died.
1: Oh.
0: And I remember, this very rarely happened, my knees buckled. So, sir, we both, I mean, you know, the tears should jump from your eyes. Like, what? Dolly Parton, that line doesn't compute. Dolly Parton doesn't die. You know, not, you know, she's an angel. How does that happen? I mean, she was an angel, and music, I believe, is the language of the angels.

0: Dolly Parton, I Will Always Love You on Country Gold. It's Steve Harmon. The CMA will present I Will Always Love You, a celebration of Dolly, live from Belmont University, Wednesday, October 21 on ABC. We're talking with actor James Woods, who works with Waylon's kid, Shooter Jennings. They have a new album called The Killer's Wife. Officially, The Killer's Wife, case number 4718 for UT, is now available at jameswoods.com. No hyphen?
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0: You can get the CD. I enjoy the vinyl because I still have a needle and a stereo. Are some of these signed? You know how some people sign?
1: Well, what we did is we decided that we were going to do the splatter album. You know, whenever you have the colored vinyl, and each one is unique. I think I'm going to get the guys to sign all three albums, and we'll do a big collector's bundle at some point in the future.
0: Looking forward to it. We got to catch up on your requests coming up on Country Gold at 855-958-3774.
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0: Mark Colley from Landman's. You want something with a ring to it? This is Country Gold, Steve Harmon. We're catching up on all the requests because we had a new music segment with actor James Woods and Shooter Jennings. 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I hope you'll go to jameswoods.com and check it out. 855-958-3774.
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0: 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I'm Steve Harmon. 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
1: This is for everybody at Pates Ford Marina. Anything by Lori Morgan, let's hear it.
0: I feel like that was an order. Here's 5 minutes.

0: You have 5 minutes to figure it out. Lori Morgan on Country Gold. It's Steve Harmon coming up. We did hear Roseanne Cash wasn't feeling well. We have an update on that. And two people that have decided to take her seven-year ache and bring it back to life here in 2026. Coming up.
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1: This is Brian Hopson from Madison, Michigan. This song here is dedicated to Gracie Jordan, going on 5 years of being together. Our son's due in February. I like to hear Randy Travis play Deeper Than a Holler.
2: You got it. Congratulations.

Deeper Than the Holler from Randy Travis on Country Gold. I'm Steve Harmon. Roseanne Cash gave us a little clue as to what forced her to postpone a lot of shows. The daughter of legend Johnny Cash had some unexpected health issues, and her team said she was told by doctors not to travel or perform while she recovered. And that's how that goes. This is 7 Year 8, Roseanne Cash on Country Gold.

Roseanne Cash, 7 Year Ache on Country Gold. Miranda Lambert and Parker McCollum have picked up on how great that song is, and they've just released a version here in 2026.

0: soon. Isn't that good? Roseanne Cash's 7-Year Ache, now out from Miranda Lambert and Parker McCollum. Country Gold, powered by your requests at 855-958-3774. Yes?
1: 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Okay, I love the station. Bye-bye.
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4: 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Here's George Strait singing about those exes in Texas. That's why he doesn't visit there anymore, if he knows what's good for him. Or unless he brings a lawyer.

0: George Strait's first ever Grammy nomination for All My Exes Live in Texas. On Country Gold, I'm Steve Harmon. Thanks for helping us narrow down all the great music from the 80s, 90s, early 2000s. 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
1: 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I would like to request It's Your Love by Tim McGraw and Faith Hill. That's my wedding song.
0: Ah, great. Here you go. 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
1: Yeah, this is Dave Carl. I'm from Winsted, Minnesota. Like to hear Gary Allen.
2: Steve, I'm Shane Matt Carl from upstate New York. I would like to hear Gary Allen, Her Man.
0: Sounds like the perfect time for a Gary Allen twofer on Country Gold.

0: Gary Allen Toofer for all the requests we've been getting for him on Country Gold at 855-958-3774. Tanya Tucker is here with a very special 60 seconds of Steve Harmon questions to answer. She has 10 seconds to do it, and she can only pass on one, will she?
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1: 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You yearn for Elizabeth and Mr. Darcy to profess their undying love for one another. You can't bear it any longer. Well, maybe a chapter longer. Performance is so good, you'll give love a second chance. Audible. Stories that speak to you.
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0: Richie McDonald and Lone Star with their monster hit, I'm Already There. Richie touring with Larry Stewart from Restless Heart and Tim Rushlow from Little Texas. They call themselves the frontmen because that's what they are. I'm Steve Harmon, a very special guest for 60 seconds of Steve Harmon questions. Tanya Tucker, you have 10 seconds to answer, and you can only pass on one, okay? A song that makes you happy when you hear it.
1: One of my songs?
0: Sure.
1: Or some anybody's songs?
0: It could be both.
1: Oh, well, I'm really dig that. He's choosing Texas, I can tell.
0: Oh my gosh.
1: He's two stepping around the room. Yeah, I like that one.
0: Tanya, you're not going to believe this. That was my next question because I have this written down. What's your favorite song on Dandelion from Ella? And you just sang it.
1: Yeah, that's it. I mean, I'd like to have one just like it.
0: Yeah, I bet you do. Any TV shows you're addicted to?
1: Used to be The Housewives of Beverly Hills. But I think they're on hiatus or something. I'm having withdrawals.
0: This is one I couldn't wait to ask you. You just won $10 million. What's the first stupid thing you buy or do?
1: Oh, I think probably it would have to be to help somebody, you know.
0: Aww. Can you say something about the guy interviewing you?
1: Yes! Love talking to you.
0: Me
1: you like
0: too.
1: Talking to
0: this
1: my
0: is...
1: best friend.
0: Oh, man.
1: Love, love, love.
0: Oh.
1: Love, love, love.

0: A country gold 2 for 2 from Tanya Tucker. Without you, what do I do? And if your heart ain't busy tonight, I'm Steve Harmon. This is Country Gold, 80s, 90s, early 2000s country. But we do keep our ears on what's happening in Nashville, in Music City. Will any of these new songs end up on Country Gold in about 20 years or so? You get to decide.
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0: Taylor Swift singing about Tim McGraw on Country Gold. I'm Steve Harmon. Our Country Gold new music roundup, Taylor Swift surprised fans with the release of a bonus EP, four new songs added to the life of a showgirl called The Encore, four new songs including Patient Zero.
1: If you're sick of him, I got you. I was Patient Zero.
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0: Kenny Chesney's new album, Silver Sands Marina, is out. This one is Remember Me That Way. Kenny?
1: You know, it never ends well. But over time, if you can look in the rearview mirror and find some sort of gratitude in any of it, then you're doing pretty good. And I think this song lives very well in all of those emotions. Girl, I-

0: Kenny Chesney, She's Got It All on Country Gold. I'm Steve Harmon. Kenny Chesney's Vibe Stadium Tour starts next April and features opening acts like Eric Church, Sheryl Crow, Graylin James. That's a show right there. Coming up, more of your requests and our Country Gold Top 3 Countdown. The top 3 songs from this week in a past year. Which one? Nobody knows. Well, except for Country Gold producer Alexis and Lisa, because we couldn't do the bit without it.
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0: Ah, we love that flashback track on Country Gold. Ricky Skaggs, I'm Just a Country Boy. No, I'm Steve Harmon. Counting down those top three songs from this week, which year? Let's turn it over to our Country Gold number specialist, Lisa.
1: 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Number three. In the-

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1: Hi, this is Janet Edwards, and I'm calling from the ICU in Radford, Virginia. I would love to hear some Willie Nelson.
0: Well, I would like to play it for you.
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Congratulations to Country Gold with Steve Harmon, nominated for a 2026 CMA Award. Steve was 90% sure this was a prank, but hey, let's roll with it.

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1: This is Miles Leach from Forsyth here. I'd like to hear some Dwight Yoakam, please.
0: Gotcha. How about a little Sister?
1: Thank you.
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2: 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Thank you and goodbye.
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0: Woo! Martina McBride, Independence Day here on Country Gold. I'm Steve Harmon. 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
1: Hello, yeah. We got Brad Seymour and Dan Kopeck from Mosinee, Wisconsin. Mm-hmm. We're sitting here at the old paper mill. We need to jam out to some Joe Diffie. Prop me up against the jukebox. Crank her up.
0: What was that? I couldn't hear you.
1: Crank her up.
0: Okay.
2: Well, I ain't afraid of dying. It's the thought of being dead. I wanna go on being me once my eulogy's been read. Don't spread my ashes out to sea. 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You can put my mind at ease if you fill my last request.

0: Joe Diffie prop me up. My pal Joe Diffie on Country Gold. Joe put me in an uncomfortable situation once.
1: It's story time with Steve Harmon.
0: Back when Joe was dating Tara, we were hanging out, and he said, "Steve, come with me. I want to go buy Tara a gift." I said, "Sure." And we drove to a mall, and we walked in, and I'm thinking Brighton or Kendra Scott. Nope. He takes me into Victoria's Secret. He's holding up pieces saying, "Hey, you think Tara would like this, Harmon?"
2: What?
0: Awkward. Coming up, Colin Ray's story behind a brand new band he has.
1: This is Country Gold.
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1: With Steve Harmon.
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5: It's Gary Corwall here in Breckenridge County, Kentucky. I give a shout out to Margaret French down in Goldieburg, Kentucky. I can hear some Merle Haggard. Anything Merle Haggard be fine. Thank you.

0: wine, and I've had a beautiful time. You poured out your feelings while we poured the wine, and I've had a beautiful time.
1: Merle Haggard the Hag, and I've had a beautiful time on Country Gold. I'm Steve Harmon with my buddy Colin Ray, who's got a brand new band. What'd you do with all the regulars?
2: How you doing, brother?
1: I'm on Facebook, I think. Oh, look, Colin Ray comes on. He says, hey, I got something new for Nashville. I got a new band. I went, huh? What? You might want to explain.
2: You know my history, man. This is all I've ever done, and I love country music, and I just played and learned so many great, great country songs by the greatest artists of all time, you know?
1: I don't think I mind if Colin Ray does mostly his songs, but then you throw in a Haggard or something.
2: Yes, so see, what this is going to be even more so than that.
1: Really?
2: It's going to be, we call it the cover-ups, you know, playing covers primarily. Colin Ray and the cover-ups.
1: Oh, that's funny.
2: What we're going to call it. Yeah. It's going to be a tribute to country music. I'm ta-

0: talking Haggard, I'm talking Willie, Don Williams, etc. You know, all the greats.
1: I might know a guy that plays that stuff.
0: Who's that?
1: Me!
0: Yes!
1: Are you going to play their music, or can you actually emulate any of these people?
0: I've always been a pretty good imitator. I do a pretty mean John Anderson, you know.
2: Great! You know,
0: oh, and I just love to try to emulate that tone, and I love these people so much. Like Waylon, man, I just love Waylon Jennings so much.
1: Oh, my goodness. When are you doing this Salute to Country Gold?
0: No, October 21st.
1: October 21st. Wait, let me open
0: 21st,
1: up.
0: It's a Wednesday night.
1: Okay.
0: And it's going to be at the legendary Troubadour in Nashville. The Troubadour is out at right off Briley Parkway, out by the Opryland Hotel.
1: Right.
0: Plenty of parking.
1: Colin Ray and the Cover-Ups. Okay, you put me in a bind. What song do you want me to, who do you want me to play here? You love all of them. What am I supposed to play here? Am I supposed to play Waylon? Am I playing Glenn
0: Campbell?
1: How about
0: Waylon? Hey, everybody, this is Colin Ray, and you are listening to Country Gold with my dear friend Steve Harmon.

Waylon Jennings for Colin Ray, Rose in Paradise on Country Gold. Now, Colin says if this idea of playing Country Gold goes over pretty well, he's going to bring it all around the world. Love that. But how about we play one from Colin himself? Here's That's My Story on Country Gold.

0: dig into it.
1: Colin Ray, that's my story, and I'm sticking to it. Written by Leroy Parnell. I'm Steve Harmon. Country Gold Music News, CMA Awards, Oak Ridge Boys, Hootie News, coming up.
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0: from their Fancy Free album. That's the Oak Ridge Boys, Elvira, here on Country Gold. I'm Steve Harmon. Country Gold Music News, Darius Rucker, Hootie, says he's made up his mind. He's going to retire from the music business in 2 years. And that's that.
1: Ta-da!
0: That must be nice. Ella Langley, Miranda Lambert, Luke Dick, and Joy Beth Taylor won Song of the Year at the Nashville Songwriters Awards. We also found out Ella is dating Tucker Wetmore at that event. Oh, which song? Oh, you can't guess? Choosing Texas. And Lainey Wilson is back to host this year's CMA Awards in November. I haven't seen an official song list like what's going to happen, but I hope they find a moment to play some Dan Seals songs. Luke Bryan grabbed a Country Gold classic from Dan Seals for Dan Seals and the Last Duets album, Everything That Glitters Is Not Gold. Dan Seals on Country Gold.

0: 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Dan Seals, Steve Harmon. Coming up, our Country Gold family birthday celebrations. 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

0: A country gold birthday, too, for Tanya Tucker and Red Aiken celebrating this weekend. I'm Steve Harmon. Daily Dollar Short shout-outs to Restless Hearts' Greg Jennings, Sawyer Brown's Hobie Hubbard, Scotty McCreary, somebody named Paulette Carlson from Highway 101. Paulette.
1: Steve.
0: Well, Paulette, it is so good to talk to you. Where are you today?
1: I am in Chile, Montana, Darby, Montana, where they filmed Yellowstone, so...
0: Get out of here.
1: I'm just down the road from the Dutton Ranch.
0: Would you dare go over there and see her swimming naked in the horse
1: trough? Oh, heavens, no. Us Montana gals, we're not quite as wild as that.
0: Did you grow up loving country music? Did you grow up wanting to be a singer?
1: My mother sang all kinds of music, but my dad always had the radio on in the morning, country music, or in the afternoon when we'd be going fishing or something.
0: Well, appreciate that, Paulette, for your birthday with Highway 101, the bed you made for me on Country Gold.

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1: 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David Lee Murphy, Dust on the Bottle.
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0: Little Dust on the Bottle never hurt anybody. That's his first number one.
1: Ta-da!
0: 30 years ago on Country Gold. I'm Steve Harmon. Love hearing from you. Call in. What do you want to hear? 855-958-3774. What's on your mind? What do you want to hear?
2: Lawn, England, in Gaffney, Minnesota. Population 7. I want to hear Charlie Daniels Band, because I haven't heard it in a while. I miss that guy.
0: Oh, man, I miss Charlie Daniels, too. Did you say Population 7?
2: Thank you.

0: 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Our numerologist, Lisa, says we have over 2,000 songs in our library.
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2: Hi, my name's Brandon Church. I'm from Pittsfield, Maine. I like to hear some Aaron Tippin. Nothing but the radio.

0: Ain't Nothing On But The Radio from Aaron Tippin by request on Country Gold. I'm Steve Harmon. Waylon's son, Shooter Jennings' bestest pal, actor James Woods, will join us in a minute with a preview of his latest album.
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9: This is Linda Mesh from Burbridge, Louisiana. I'd like to hear another song from Waylon Jennings because I love his voice. And also, I'd like to hear Steve Harmon's voice.
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Shine from Waylon Jennings on Country Gold. It's Steve Harmon shining the light with this show on Waylon's son Shooter Jennings, an unbelievable producer.

0: producer. And right now, Shooter is working with this guy. His name is James Woods. The album is called The Killer's Wife.
1: Yeah.
0: It's out this weekend. Now, this may sound a little bit goofy, but I hope it doesn't. The man on the radio.
2: The man on the radio. Is he talking to me?
0: Is that about any one radio guy that is perhaps talking to you right now?
3: You don't want to be that radio guy, because
0: no,
3: if you
0: don't.
3: Know in the whole song, I wrote this song, you know, man on the radio, is he talking to me and all this stuff. And you realize, oh, we're now in the mind of the killer. But he starts to hear words that the guy isn't saying.
0: Oh.
3: And then he starts to feel, I will stand, I will answer the call. He thinks he's being called to arms. We were afraid Man on the Radio wouldn't be able to be played on the radio because it's so insane. It's a very dangerous, upsetting, extraordinary song, I think.
0: Actor James Woods, who works with Waylon's kid, Shooter Jennings, they have a new album called The Killer's Wife. Officially, The Killer's Wife, case number 4718 for UT, is now available at jameswoods.com. No hyphen?
3: No hyphen, no space. jameswoods.com. There you go. Enjoy.
0: Oh, man, you two. You never know what Shooter and James are going to come up with. And they say they've got another album for us next year. It's crazy. Here's Shooter's dad on Country Gold.

0: America from Waylon Jennings on Country Gold. Waylon's son, Shooter, is working as a producer, a very in-demand producer. You're doing great stuff, Shooter.
1: Oh, well, thank you so much.

0: much, man. I appreciate you saying that. And you know, shoot, I'm just happy to lift up this work. I'm Waylon Albright Jennings. So I think when I got into this, I go, this is definitely a purpose for me, you know, a very important one. So.
1: And you got to write songs about Killer's Wife and Crazy Things with actor James Woods. You two really are not just a couple of good old boys on Country Gold.

0: The theme from the Dukes of Hazzard, just some good old boys, written by Waylon, sung by Waylon Jennings on Country Gold. I'm Steve Harmon. Coming up, the CMA, the Country Music Association, has a very special night for us, a night to honor Dolly Parton. Info coming up in Country Gold News.
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4: This is Sarah McCormick from Middle Tennessee. I'd like to hear Cross My Heart by George Strait.

The King George Strait, I Cross My Heart, on Country Gold. It's Steve Harmon. The CMA presents I Will Always Love You, a celebration of Dolly Parton, and the lineup for this show, which is Wednesday, October 21 on ABC at night. It's growing every day. Right now, I can tell you Ella Langley, Darius Rucker, Carrie Underwood, Brad Paisley, Zach Brown, Vince Gill. The list is going to grow, and the entire night will be set up so that we can give a little money, and the proceeds will go to benefit Dolly Parton's Imagination Library. Good job, CMA. Love it. Carrie Underwood, Before He Cheats on Country Gold.

0: Carrie Underwood before he cheats. A pretty good warning. Don't cheat, especially with that gal, Steve Harmon. Lisa, our Country Gold Show numerologist, that is from
1: 2006.
0: Coming up, Alabama and a Country Gold top three from this week, 1998. See if you remember these tunes. Coming up.
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2: 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My only thought was tequila makes your clothes fall off.
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6: This is Donna Hayes from Garrett, Indiana. I'd like to hear Blake Shelton, Austin. And I really like your show. I listen all the time. Thank you.

0: Blake Shelton in Austin on Country Gold. It's Steve Harmon. Blake surprised his wife Gwen Stefani with the perfect gift. For her birthday, he found a diamond necklace with the number 11 on it for 11 years together. Very well done. Well, let's test our memories as we do a Country Gold Top 3 with Lisa, our show numerologist, in which year we are covering...
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0: twofer from 1998, Tim McGraw and Terry Clark. I'm Steve Harmon. Special thanks to this week's Country Gold guests, actor-musician James Woods and his amazing producer, Shooter Jennings, and you for taking the time to call. 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Next week, a special David Allen Coe tribute and guest, and Colin Ray will tell you about his brand new Country Gold music show. Country Gold, produced in Nashville by Alexis Aiken for Westwood One. I'm Steve Harmon. See you next week.
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2: 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Number 30.
3: And we are off and running with a new entry this weekend. Shane Proffitt continues his mission of laying out the principles and character of a true country boy. From Columbia, Tennessee, this is Shane Proffitt with Long Live Country.

0: Live Country, Shane Proffitt, kicking off this week's list of hits at number 30. Welcome in to the Crook and Chase Countdown, everybody. I'm Lori Ann Crook.
1: I'm Charlie Chase. Hello, gang. We have a funnel cake and corn dog in hand this go around, and also have Rolaids in my shirt pocket because it's fair season, y'all. And we are ready to have a good time picking a fried delight with Dylan Scott today. And steering Luke Bryan clear of the livestock barn. We'll explain in a very, shall we say, revealing discussion with Luke.
0: Yeah, it's Luke stripped down, so to speak. And we'll be sweating it out with Carly Pierce, how she handles the festival heat, and the inside scoop straight from Carly on her steamy new video with Riley Green.
1: Stick around to find out what got Lorianne all giggly over a certain scene in that video. But right now, let's turn it up for a guy who just purchased his own piece of heaven. Chase Matthew is learning to bale hay and rejuvenate outdoors on his new land here in Tennessee named Chasen Acres. He named it after me. How cool. And he's also holding it down at number 29 this week. One space up for Chase Matthew on Crook and Chase.

0: Number 29, holding it down. This guy is keeping his roots in the ground with his new farm, as Charlie was talking about a minute ago. And he's also keeping a big tour schedule this year. I think Chase has one more stadium date with Jason Aldean and Luke Bryan. It's December 11th, the Double Down Stadium Tour, this time in Las Vegas.
1: Those are some biggies. And, of course, Alexandra Kay is enjoying a run on John Party's Gamblin' Man Tour. Her debut song on Crook and Chase moves up another slot to number 28. Here is Straight for the Heart.

0: The song is Fearless. That is Jackson Dean. Let me just say the newly married Jackson Dean, because earlier this month, he swapped vows in the Scottish Highlands. How cool is that? With Shannon Miskell. They met about 2.5 years ago, just as his career was beginning to take off at a local venue here in Nashville. And their wedding photos are just breathtaking in the middle of those sweeping mountains over there. So congratulations to the happy couple.
1: A new power couple in country music. We have a few of those. And after the break, special honor for a different power couple in country music. Plus, Dylan Scott is taking us to the county fair for his favorite deep fried treat.
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0: Parents, thanks for coming. 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
1: Time now for a shout out to Russell Dickerson, because in October, Russell and his wife Kaylee are being honored with the 2026 Angels Among Us Award from St. Jude Children's Research Hospital.
0: Now, this honor recognizes Russell and Kaylee for their years of dedication and fundraising and all they do to support St. Jude in their mission, which is finding cures and saving children.
1: Yeah, they have big hearts. Kudos as Russell Dickerson checks in at 27 again this week with Worth Your While.

0: here's a song that's making a move. It's the Crook and Chase Power Play.
1: Presented by Warner Records Nashville Elektra Records, this is Bailey Zimmerman with the sad tale about what used to be his favorite ride, the true story behind his Chevy Silverado.

0: Blake Shelton holds at number 26. Let him in anyway.
1: All right, folks, let me in with some new stats here found online at a site called the Top Tens. It's a reference site that includes hundreds of thousands of top 10 rankings, okay? And they posted its ranking of the top 10 most handsome male hunks who sing country music. Mm-hmm. I'm sure your picks are on the list, but have you heard who's number one on that top 10 most handsome hunk in country music list?
0: It isn't.
1: It's Blake Shelton.
0: Okay.
1: And we beg of you, please don't tell him.
0: I kind of agree with that list. Okay. Well, we're having some fun today with all the country and state fairs kicking up this month and next. Dylan Scott, though, well, he may have to loosen that belt a few notches as he takes us on his adventure into

0: Deep Fried Alley. When you do festivals like this, you are surrounded, as the fans are, by all kinds of really great food. You know, the kind you just indulge in, the guilty pleasure kind of thing. So do you get to partake of that, or do you have to just kind of wait it out and not eat a lot of that before you go on stage?
1: Oh, well, it really has nothing to do with the going on stage part. That doesn't bother me too much. It's really, if I start eating that three nights a weekend at these fairs, I will gain 100 pounds, and I will not be able to fit these tight blue jeans that I wear, so I can't do that. But every now and then, I got to go find some fried Oreos. I really do.
0: Oh, man. I've had one.
1: Oh, they're so good.
0: How many can you eat?
1: How many? Oh, I don't know. I think they come like three or four. When you eat more than that, you're in a bind.

0: I'm Crook and Chase, and we'll be back after the break with more of the week's top hits.
1: Hi, everybody. Crook and Chase here. You know, we've interviewed country artists for decades. Along the way, Riley Green admitted to us what riles him up.
0: And hey, we discovered why Lauren Elena had to strong-arm her friend Kane Brown. And on the last cruise, Keith Urban led us all in a sing-along.
1: All that proves what we learned a long time ago. Some of the best moments in country music don't always happen on stage. They happen sitting around swapping stories about the road, the songs, and what inspired them.
0: It could be laughing about a story you've never heard before, or a behind-the-scenes memory that changes the way you hear a favorite song forever. Those are the moments fans remember.
1: And that's exactly what makes Top Shelf Country Cruise so special. 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

0: Painted You Pretty, back at number 25. Hudson Westbrook, who knows all about growing up in the oil fields of Texas. But, you know, friends, this month, it's more about those fields of tomatoes, peppers, cucumbers, and beans. It is harvest time.
1: Oh, you know? Charlie, I am a farmer's market freak.
0: I
1: know you attend as well.
0: Yeah.
1: I go every week, rain, shine, snow, whatever. So I'm like the postman. So here's to all the farmers and gardeners working the dirt this month. Craig Morgan says it pretty well in International Harvester.

0: Number 24.
1: Enjoying success as a songwriter, now testing the chart personally. Another Tennessee boy from Knoxville ranked at number 24. It's Graylin James and Water in a Wedding.

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1: 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Coming up on Crook and Chase.
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1: 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Number 23.

0: One spot to 23, that is Love and Life Again, Ella Langley featuring Ernest. And now we have another artist to add to the list of Ella fellas, from Charlie Chase to Riley Green to Morgan Wallen to Ernest. Ella has been connected with some of the best. Now, let's add Coe Wetzel to the list.
1: Yeah, Coe and Ella have been friends for nearly a decade. She used to open shows for him, Charlie, in the early days. So this collab has been brewing for about a year. Ella and Ernest actually had come up with the idea and the melody. Coe jumped in during a writing session to help finish it. So this is brand new from Coe Wetzel and Ella Langley. It's called Jaded.

0: The new collab from Coe Wetzel and Ella Langley, the most added song on country radio playlist this week. The song is Jaded.
1: And back to our official countdown, Dustin Lynch is up next with some big news this week. Dustin's greatest hits collection, titled Set List Staples, 10 number ones, is coming out August 28th. Now, these are his top 10 hits that he indicates are a must at all concerts.
0: Fans demand it. Mm-hmm. And I think Dustin already has another one headed that way onto that big list. Easy to Love at number 22.

0: Our Crook and Chase Classic taking us back 21 years. That is Tim McGraw, and you don't fries with that. A line you might hear at my favorite restaurants, of course, but also at a county or state fair near you this month or the next.
1: You know, Charlie, one of the biggest and best is the Minnesota State Fair, famous for their fried cheese curds.
0: Oh, yes.
1: One of the vendors there says that during the 12-day fair, they sell, get this, 65,000 pounds of cheese curds to the 2 million state fair visitors.
0: Incredible. But they say it's worth the wait if you get in line up there. All right, rolling on with the countdown. Jelly is next at number 21. Here's Hands Up on Crook and Chase.

0: Roll number 21 with Hands Up. And coming up, forget the old saying, never let them see you sweat. Fair season is upon us. And Carly Pierce explains how she handles the heat on stage and off.
1: I take like 3 showers a day.
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0: No.
1: Boots off, eventually anyway. John Party at number 20 here on the Crook and Chase Countdown. And, of course, in this heat, there's another good reason to get those boots off.
2: Yeah, you got to have flip-flops. But, you know, seriously, you just walk outside and it's so hot and humid, you are immediately dripping wet. Well, imagine being a girl, Charlie, being all made up, glammed up to put on a show.
1: Right.
2: Well, Carly Pierce told us how she deals with all of that during fair season.
3: Literally the worst feeling in the world is to have all of your makeup on and your eyelashes and all of your hair, and you get to the stage and you're already sweating. It's awful. Honestly, I run a lot in the heat, so I don't have a lot of issues. I always have water and I stay very hydrated and I get proper sleep and I eat right, which I actually think really does filter into being able to handle heat. I almost feel suffocated in my own skin from makeup and hair and all of that. So literally, I run straight from the stage to the bus. I take like 3 showers a day and always try to take my makeup off because it is like embedded in my face.

0: Goodbye Now, the latest from Morgan Wallen, our fastest rising song once again this week. He's up 9 spaces to 19.
1: All right, now, I would like to shine, Charlie, the spotlight on Brett Young, because this is the 10-year anniversary of his debut release that generated 4 hits. In case you didn't know, Sleep Without You, Like I Loved You, and Mercy. Now, to mark the anniversary, my slow jam of the week is going to be the song that has sold 10 million units. Yes, it is diamond certified. In case you didn't know, from Brett Young.

0: That is just the prettiest song, my Lorianne Slow Jam of the Week, Brett Young, in case you didn't know. Now, that song is included in the re-release of his debut self-titled album that is now double platinum. Mm-hmm. As part of the 10th anniversary, Brett has released a platinum edition, including on vinyl, with 9 bonus tracks and live acoustic performances.
1: That guy is great. Congratulations on his success. Hey, coming up, we're going to check out the rides at the fair after the break. Buckle up for more of the Crook and Chase Countdown.
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1: 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Number 18.

0: 18 for a second week. It's Riley Green and Think As You Drunk. And boy, I tell you, that's sometimes the way you feel when you get off some of these rides at the fairgrounds. Mm-hmm. And I tell you, Lorianne, I have one memory. Actually, it wasn't at the fair, but it was a roller coaster, okay? The Great American Scream Machine in Atlanta. Not there anymore, but it was great. It reached 173 feet in height. Mm-hmm. On the way down, it reached 68 miles per hour, had a total of 2 corkscrews and 7 inversions, meaning opportunities to lose your cookies. So I will tell you, it was a great ride and unforgettable. How about you?
1: Well, okay, so my favorite ride was with you.
0: Oh.
1: In Myrtle Beach, South Carolina, on the Tilt-A-Whirl.
0: Oh, yeah.
1: Remember they had to stop it?

0: because I got sick. And you stayed on and you rode that thing all night long without getting sick. So I'm very envious.
1: Well, yeah, I know. I guess I'm just built that way.
0: I'm kind of like Luke Bryan. I can do a roller coaster, but only in relationships.

0: Roller Coaster from Luke Bryan from 2014 on Crook and Chase. Hey, later in the show, we'll find out why we're keeping Luke away from the livestock barn at the fairs.
1: It's something you may not want to know, but we're telling you anyway. But in the meantime, Lainey Wilson up next on the countdown at number 17 with Phone Keys Wallet.

0: Hang tight, honey. Rounding out a superstar double shot of Lainey Wilson here on Crook and Chase. Hey, coming up next hour, Kelsey Ballerini values the integrity behind harvest season.
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0: chosen more often.
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2: It's all country, and it's all right here. This is the Crook and Chase Countdown. Number 16.

0: That is MacArthur. Heart 8, Tim McGraw, Eric Church, and Morgan Wallen up three spaces to number 16.
1: Of course, my friends, we've been talking about state fairs here on the show, and it's also that time of year for harvesting all across our great land. A lot of folks working hard out there. And know this, Kelsey Ballerini can't say enough good things about that lifestyle. It's her roots, really, which she's thankful for because it added so much to her character.
2: What do you think is the most identifiable influence in your music from growing up in that region?
3: I think probably, I just had a natural tendency to tell the truth.
2: Mm-hmm.
3: If that makes sense. Yeah. Like, because I think growing up, like I literally grew up on a farm, like in like a very southern lifestyle. And I think I just always had this ability to just talk freely and openly and honestly. I think that was kind of a product of my upbringing.
2: It's called being real.
3: Yeah, exactly.

0: Dan and Shay up a space to number 15 with Say So. And we want to wish Dan a happy 39th birthday this weekend.
1: All right. Well, I know these guys would appreciate us celebrating this next legend as our rediscovery artist because they have a true appreciation for the craft of creating a song.

0: This week, we are spotlighting Nashville Songwriters Hall of Famer, Rodney Crowell.
1: Oh, he is such a master. Rodney has written hit songs for Bob Seger, Alan Jackson, Tim McGraw, Keith Urban, Waylon Jennings, the Oak Ridge Boys, just to name a few. But originally, Rodney was part of the West Coast movement as a member of Emmylou Harris and the Hot Band. Remember that?
0: Oh, yeah.
1: Well, in 1988, his album, Diamonds and Dirt, was the first country album of all time to produce 5 number one hits. And Rodney had hits well into the 90s, but this was my all-time favorite from 1992. Lovin' All Night, the great Rodney Crowell, a rediscovery artist on Crook and Chase.

0: Love It All Night. That's Rodney Crowell. Oh, I love that song here on Crook and Chase.
1: I do too. I need to admit, Charlie, I guess a great song, but there's another reason it's my favorite.
0: Yeah.
1: Have you seen the music video? Have you looked at it lately from back then?
0: Yeah.
1: Rodney Crowell is wearing the tightest jeans we have ever seen.
0: All right. Calm down.
1: Looks good.
0: All right. Enough of that. Moving right along. Since fair season is all about the deep-fried specialty creations, we'll explore some of the more adventurous dishes. And Tricia Yearwood reveals her fried food weakness.
2: If it's offered, I'm going to have it.
3: Ice Cube's Big 3 season has come down to this. The Big 3 Championship is coming to Charlotte. Who will be crowned the Big 3 Season 9 Champion? Plus, the Big 3 All-Star

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0: Zach John King up a space to number 14 with Get to Drinking. And Charlie, I think he's probably been doing a little bit of that with his tour mate Riley Green.
1: You think so? Oh, by the way, Riley Green's going to be on our Top Shelf Country Cruise in March. Maybe we can do a drinking collaboration with Riley.
0: Let's do.
1: That's a new switch, isn't it? Hey, also Chris Young will be on board to raise a solo cup with all of us at the end of the bar. That's on the way. Hey, by the way, if you haven't already, book your cabin now at topshelfcountrycruise.com. Here is Cruisin' Chris Young and Mitchell Tenpenny.

0: Zach Top advances one space to number 13, South of Sanity. And if you want to talk about a little bit of craziness, we've been exploring some of these wild deep-fried specialties at fair season.
1: Yeah, now we've heard of deep-fried soda and deep-fried beer. Mm-hmm. What in the world is that? How about deep-fried ramen noodles or a deep-fried pickle with a hot dog in the center? There's deep-fried PB&J with bananas. I'll tell you this. From what I've heard, Elvis would have liked that one.
0: Yeah, it would be his favorite. Well, yeah, Trisha Yearwood, she's more traditional with her fried food preferences. And there is one that she will not turn down.
1: What is your favorite Southern food vice? Fried what?
2: Fried chicken. I mean, my mother's fried chicken was brined overnight in salt water before you cook it the next day, because the salt, you ever had fried chicken that the skin's great and then you get to the chicken part and it's just bland? Yeah. Mm. So the salt soaks into the meat, and so then the flavor's inside the chicken. So I do my chicken the way, and I don't fry chicken ever anymore, but I will have it if I'm somewhere, because I love that. I do love fried chicken. Mm. If it's offered, I'm going to have it.

0: What a voice. A classic from 30 years ago. How Do I Live? Trisha Yearwood here on Crook and Chase. Hey, stay with us for a new song from Kelsey Hart. And Megan Maroney is a doll, an American doll. We'll tell you all about it.
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0: Heartache on the Dance Floor, John Party with a former number one hit on Crook and Chase. Not to be confused with Heartache Medication, his most recent number one, and the title of his album and tour.
1: There you go. Speaking of tours, John Party's opening act on that tour was Riley Green. Riley's now opening for Jason Aldean this year, so he is certainly on a roll, even advancing a spot on the chart this weekend to number 12 with his song, I Wish Grandpa's Never Died, which actually is a dedication to his own grandpas.
0: I need to hear the best quality about each of them, because I was always a grandpa's girl in my family.
2: Let's see. My granddaddy Lyndon, the one that just passed away that pretty well inspired the song, was, I guess the one thing I could say about him was he was all, like, I never saw him in a bad mood in my entire life. Never. He's always just the happiest guy.
0: That's a great quality.
2: Yeah, and I mean, you take it for granted because you know somebody from when you're born, and just like, oh, but every time you go there, he was always, and he was

0: one of the most like interested guys in anything you had going on. Never missed a ball game of mine. My sisters, never any grandkid. And my granddaddy Buford was one of the most creative guys I ever met. He was always writing poems, really witty, good with words. I think he would have been a good songwriter. And he was always coming up with these little sayings. And one of my favorite quotes of his was, he said, "The best time to leave is when everyone sincerely wishes you would stay." And that got me out of a lot of late night parties I probably should have left a little earlier at, you know.
1: That's brilliant.

0: A 2001 hit, Diamond Rio, and One More Day. And you know, your wish came true. We do have one more day on the calendar this year. We get an extra day's sleep. It's leap year. And that is our classic song presented by Best Fiends.
1: 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And Best Fiends has everything you like about crushing candy. 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
0: That's friends without the R, Best Fiends. And back on the countdown, Ingrid Andress advances one space to number 11. More Hearts Than Mine.

0: Ingrid Andress, More Hearts Than Mine, at number 11 on the Crook and Chase Countdown. Okay, next hour, drama on the American Idol set and why Luke Bryan may have popped a top. It's all coming up on Crook and Chase. 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

George Burge and Luke Bryan up a spot to number 10 here on Crook and Chase with Ride, Ride, Ride. And one ride you will not find at the state fair is Luke Bryan on the chase or on the run, herding livestock. Now, much different from the pig

0: Gosh, my guys are out there building a fence this week. We have a new pony coming in.
1: Okay, that's the thing. This is your next thing. Yeah. You're going to have your own zoo.
0: Well, it's 6:15 this morning. We had a breach and some animals got out. So I've been herding animals this morning. And I'm sitting there drinking my coffee in my bathrobe. And a neighbor calls and says, hey, got some animals in the neighborhood. So literally, I take off running.
1: In your bathrobe?
0: I removed the bathrobe.
2: All right, so you didn't have anything on?
0: Yeah, I was naked.
2: Okay, all right.
1: He was just kidding.
2: I know.
1: I think. But just in case, Luke Bryan will not be appearing at the livestock barn at the fair.
2: Good. Well, John Morgan will be performing at several fairs this fall. He's up a space in our countdown to number 9. Here's Kid Myself.

0: Kid Myself. That is John Morgan at number 9. And that will bring us to our 90s at 9 feature hit. Since it is fair season, by the way, did you know Connecticut? Yeah, Connecticut is the one state that does not have a state fair. Rhode Island also depends on county fairs for their big festivities.
1: Well, they can come here to Tennessee.
0: Absolutely.
1: We welcome all of them.
0: Yes.
1: But here's what we're doing. We're going back in time to a particular county fair that John Michael Montgomery sang about back in 1995. Get ready for some fast talk. This is Sold, the Grundy County Auction Incident on Crook and Chase.

Carry on. Kenny Chesney up another space to land at number 8 on the Crook and Chase Countdown. Stay where you are for the behind-the-scenes juicy details of Carly Pierce's new video.

0: with Riley Green.
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0: Up at Space 2, number 7, I knew it, I knew you, Taylor Swift, just announced as one of the newest inductees into the Nashville Songwriters Hall of Fame. Did you know at age 36, she becomes the youngest inductee in the history of that organization?
1: She deserves to be there. All right, next on the countdown, Kane Brown, up at number 6 with Woman.

0: Jane Brown at number six with Woman. Talk about a woman. Playing the sultry woman opposite Riley Green in the video for the song If I Don't Leave, I'm Gonna Stay is Carly Pearce. As usual, Charlie Chase is on the case and uncovered the truth about this collaboration.
1: Loriana, I did some research and I found that Carly was sneaky in some ways about this collaboration, especially when it came to making a rather, shall we say, steamy video.
2: You didn't tell him there would be a video like this when you got him involved in recording, did you?
3: I didn't. I saved that because...
2: What a gift.
3: You know, yeah, I was like, he's like, wow, you didn't tell me we were doing this. I loved music videos growing up, and I feel like it's a bit of like a lost art, mm-hmm. just how cinematic they used to be.
2: Yeah.
3: And when we recorded this song, I was like, wow, this song, and I've always done, Ashley and I played the roles of the girls and Never Wanted to Be That Girl, but with the guys, you know, I'm not going to do this with Lee Bryce. He's married, and that would just be weird. It would be weird. So usually you have the characters being played by other people. It felt like a challenge for me to do something with the other artist. And I knew if he was willing to go there with me and we could, as the kids call it, full send, it would make a statement. And what girl wouldn't want to do that?
2: I know, but okay. Now, for those who haven't seen the video, mm-hmm. please watch and you'll understand why I'm asking this question. You guys came within, I'd say, an eighth of an inch of kissing.
3: Mm-hmm.
2: You never did lock
3: nope.
2: lips.
3: No. Nope.
2: Ever.
3: I touched his mustache with my lip, and I felt like
2: what?
3: I sinned. I felt like I had hit something that I wasn't supposed to. I felt like I needed to repent. Yes.
0: Was there a shock or something?
3: No, I just was like, oh, my God. Like... I'm so sorry.
0: Listen, I admire your self-control. I would have just jumped on him.
3: Everybody says that.
0: Do they?
3: Yes, okay. Yes.
2: Well, but accidentally, nothing ever happened.
3: No, okay. Nothing ever happened. No, no.
2: Okay.
3: He kissed my hand, and I had to look away.

0: Carly Pearce and Riley Green having their moment. If I don't leave, I'm going to stay. That song is hot, or should I say steamy, and climbing the chart.
1: I still can't believe she missed the opportunity for a full-on kiss.
0: Well, the massage was there. Got in the way.
1: Well, we are about to break into the top five right after a short break here on Crookin' Chicks.
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0: And Charlie Chase. 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

0: 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It's new. It's now, right here on Crook and Chase.
1: 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This is Flatland Cavalry and Never Coming Back.

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0: Unfortunately, yay for them. Six very talented guys known as Flatland Cavalry.
1: All right, another name familiar to fans is Bailey Zimmerman. 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

0: That is such a good song. A gain of a space, Luke Combs to number two with Be By You.
1: And now an interesting situation at the top of the chart. Morgan Wallen replaces himself. Last week, number one with Don't We. This week, Morgan and Ella Langley make a one space move to claim the top spot with their first collab. I Can't Love You Anymore, Morgan's 23rd top hit.

0: Can't Love You Anymore. Ella Langley, Morgan Wallen, you at number one here on Crook and Chase. Hey, next weekend, our special guests will include Blake Shelton, Dierks Bentley, and Corey Kent.
1: Until then, the Crook and Chase Countdown is a production of Jim Owens Entertainment and distributed around the world by Premier Networks. All rights reserved 2026. Executive producers Crook and Chase, associate producer Jennifer Herron, our engineer is Brian Talbot. I'm Lori Ann Crook.
0: And I'm Charlie Chase. Thank you for being with us. Have a great week, and we'll see you again next weekend right here for the Crook and Chase Countdown.
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3: From the Mitchell Now News Desk, I'm Morgan McCarthy. Well, here locally, the Technical College has landed a grant of more than $945,000 to expand skilled trades training and career opportunities in rural communities. We'll look closer with the funding coming from the Black Rock Future Builders, and it'll support Mitchell Tech's Rural Grid Builders program. Over the next 2 years, the college plans to train 240 participants in energy-related trades, including things like electrical work, plumbing, heating and cooling, and automation technology. The grant will also help Mitchell Tech introduce younger students to skilled trades through things like mobile training equipment, virtual reality simulators, and general outreach to 10 partner high schools. The Mitchell Tech Foundation was one of 15 organizations nationwide selected from more than 1,000 applicants. When we turn attention to Mother Nature, we see South Dakota's summer severe weather season bringing fewer tornadoes than usual to the northeastern and central portions of our state, but plenty of other dangerous weather. According to the National Weather Service in Aberdeen, just 5 tornadoes were confirmed across its coverage area this summer, which is about half of our annual average. Now, all 5 were classified as weak tornadoes, but warning coordination meteorologist Kelly Sir says the region also recorded 80 reports of hail measuring at least 1 inch in diameter, along with 5 reports of severe wind gusts exceeding 100 miles per hour. They did issue over 293 severe thunderstorm and tornado warnings this summer, which is the 3rd highest total on record. And don't forget to make your stop at MitchellNow.com, plan your weekend activities, get your weather and sports recaps as well. And that's the latest from the MitchellNow.com News Center.

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0: The stories sometimes harrowing, like from Eric Grubbs in North Carolina, his house destroyed by a falling tree.
1: Heard the alert. I opened up the backsliding door, heard that, you know, sound you always hear about a freight train, and tried to grab the dog and got up from here. The roof started collapsing in as we were running. Bathroom was kind of the closest place.
0: Four storm deaths, many power outages being repaired. Thunderstorms from what was Tropical Storm Rachel spreading rain and wind and potential flooding.

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0: That's right, we're celebrating our kind of today. It is Indigenous American Day, and it is a Columbus Day. Depends on what side of the fence you stand on. There we go. Well, as we do roll through your morning, we are also taking a look at your weather for today. Well, a lot of you got the day off, right? But farmers and ranchers don't, so be careful, because there is fog this morning between 9 a.m. and 11 a.m., they say, and that'll make it difficult to see some of the implements coming on and off the fields this morning, because they don't get to take the day off. Going to be cloudy today. Highs of 64. North winds up to 15. Gusting up to 25. Same winds for tonight. Gradually becoming clear sky. Lows around 44. For tomorrow, we're looking at mostly sunny. Highs of 61. North winds about 15 to 20. Wednesday, sunny. High of 64. Thursday, we do have a 40% chance of showers through the morning. Going to be partly sunny. Highs around 63. Weather details 24/7. 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Well, we got a lot coming up. We're going to talk about the ag auction coming up soon from MitchellNowBids.com. We've got the harvest lunch coming up. We've got to talk about all kinds of stuff going on today. All right, now we're looking at 52 in Huron, 50 in Chamberlain, 56 in Sioux Falls. We've got our official sunrise coming up at 7:42. We're 54 now in Mitchell, and we've got those winds from the north gusting up to around 11. And we're rolling back into your music for your morning. Started all off Dierks Bentley. We got a lot of leaving left to do. It's right here on KMIT. It is the CarQuest Morning Show. And good morning to you.
10: These old boots still got a lot of ground. They ain't covered yet.

0: There you go with Chris Jensen. It's what you see is what you get right here on KMIT. It is the CarQuest Morning Show, and good morning to you. Hey, as we work our way through your 6 o'clock hour, it is a busy week here in Mitchell as we move right along on our Monday. Well, today kicks off our, homecoming week, and of course, blue and white days begin today as well. And, of course, run today through Sunday, October 11th, with activities planned throughout the week for students, alumni, and the Mitchell community. Now, tonight's schedule includes the annual homecoming coronation at 7 o'clock in the D.W. Sherman Center. Events continue throughout the weekend, including our big homecoming parade coming up on Saturday as well, which, of course, KMIT will be in there with all the gang and more. And, of course, we'll probably be seeing a bunch of you there as well. And you're blue and white as well, as we work our way through the parade and the great week as well. We'll also have Mayor Hansen in here in the 8 o'clock hour. We'll ask him where he's going to be in the parade. I'm sure he's probably got a seat of prominence in there somewhere. So we'll talk to him later on this morning. Hey, as we work our way through your morning, we've got more great music coming up for you next right here on KMIT. It is the CarQuest Morning Show.
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com and MitchellNow.com. Right now, we're looking outside our weather window, 50 in Chamberlain, 52 in Huron, 55 right now in Mitchell. We've got those winds about 12 miles an hour from the north. Hey, as we roll back into your music, we'll be talking about your ag news right around the corner. Right now, Country Girl, Shake It For Me, right here on KMIT.

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There you go with Phone, Keys, and Wallet, Lainey Wilson, right here on KMIT. And good morning to you. We're working our way through the backside of your 6 o'clock hour. And as we do, well, we thank you for keeping us on your radio. More great music coming up as we roll through your Monday morning. For many people, a holiday, unless you're in radio, ranching, or farming. Seems like we're not taking the day off, but that's all right. I tried to take the day off. Hey, a big reminder for you. We got your closing markets from yesterday coming up, or I should say from Friday coming up. Now, there won't be any markets for later on today, so we'll have this will be what we've got until tomorrow. We've got the Farmers Trading Company coming up. Also, your closing grain bids from Friday. Also, talking about, farming for just a second. High diesel prices remain a significant concern for farmers and agricultural transportation companies during this fall harvest. Farm Progress Report says that the fuel expenses are squeezing margins. Producers, of course, move their grain from fields to storage facilities and commercial elevators. The industry is also reviewing President Donald Trump's executive order involving temporary relief for highway use of red dye diesel fuel. Now, of course, transportation representatives say they could provide some relief, although producers and trucking companies must understand the applicable federal and state requirements. That's the thing. Of course, understanding the confusion. There you go. As we roll through your day, we'll keep you up to date on your ag news right here at KMIT and MitchellNow.com. Like we said, Farmers Trading Company's

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6: Hello, everyone. Vince Boddicker, Farmers Trading with Commodity Wrap-Up Review for Friday. Well, quite interesting and volatile day, no matter what we looked at on the commodities. Let's start out with the cattle market. We were quietly higher until the USDA report at 11 o'clock, and we're going to close those fed cattle anywhere from 192 to 350 higher. Feeder cattle linked 582 to 795 higher, so a great day there. We did have some of those over $8 higher at one time. Really haven't seen much activity. Probably going to be late in the day before any packer does something. They were trying to bid 220 in the south, but guessing they're going to have to pay up better than last week or they're not going to get much, but we'll see where that's at. Box beef is mixed, but some very nice movement in there. So let's say feeder cattle and fats both went into some new recent highs on Friday, which we needed, didn't like to see. Now we got to just see what other hurdles we can get across here, but right now it looks okay. Looking at the hog market, the opposite on that one, anywhere from 50 to 77 lower. So pretty quiet market in there. Did not put new lows in by much on Friday, but we still did that. So let's see where we can go coming into early next week in that first full week of, or excuse me, second full week of October, and see what we can do the thing. But we should be someplace near putting some major lows in. As we look into the grain markets, quite a whippy day in here. We did have beans higher and wheat and corn lower before the report. We did take Kansas City wheat as much as 20-some lower, going to call that 12 to 17 lower going home. Minneapolis is going to be, let's call it 2 to 11 lower. Oats market, after being 8 or 10 higher, going to close 10 to 13 lower. Corn market, the one that really took it the hardest, we're going to close anywhere from 6 lower in December 27 to 21 lower in the March of 27. Looking at beans, 4 to 6 higher. They were 18 lower at one time. Meal market, 6 to 8 higher and 10 to 20 higher in that bean oil market. What changes were made in there? Looking at the bean side of it first, not a lot of changes in there. I think when we had the weakness in the bean market for an hour or so, it was more in sympathy with the corn than anything. But you just raised yield 0.3 of a bushel an acre to 53.1. Again, beginning stocks, they lowered 10 million bushels, raised production 27 million. So by the time you're done with everything, we had a carryout number that raised 5 million bushels, so really insignificant, and at 315 million, so a manageable number. Corn side, a little bit different there. Changed a few harvested and planted acres, but most of what we did was raise the yield 2.7 bushels an acre to 181.2. Beginning stocks were raised 173 million because of our quarterly stocks report a few weeks ago. So all in all, we raised ending stocks 282 million bushels and made it a little bit more manageable, a little less tight. But one time in there, corn was limit down 30 cents and only closed about 21 on the worst of those. So I'm recovering now. We got to see what the next week may bring, but you know, we could probably go into that 460-ish area in the December, 477 area as we look into the March, but not thinking we'd do a lot more damage than that, and then see where we go from that point. And that has been our commodity wrap-up review for Friday. If we could be of any further help to anyone, please give us a call at

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1: 105.9 KMIT. It's time now for your local market update from the elevators across the region. Starting off with the Farmers Alliance of Mitchell. Corn closed today at 424 down 21, soybeans at 1252 up 5, and winter wheat down 17 pennies at 605. Farmers Alliance of Corsica goes like this. Corn at 414 down 21, soybeans at 1237 up 5, and winter wheat at 590 down 17. Dakota Plains Ag Center of Trip. Corn closed at 430 down 20, and soybeans up 4 pennies at 1252. Poet Research Center. Corn closed at 438 down 20. AgTegra of Alpena. Corn closed at 405 down 20 pennies. Soybeans up 5 at 1222. Winter wheat at 624 down 17, and spring wheat at 620 down 11. New Gen Energy of Marion, corn closed at 439, down 21. Cargill Ag Horizons of Emory, corn closed at 430, down 20 cents. And soybeans up 4 at 1252. And finally, Poet Mitchell, corn closed at 435, down 17. That has been your local market update from your elevators across the region.
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3: From the Mitchell Now News Desk, I'm Morgan McCarthy. Well, police say an investigation into a suspected animal cruelty incident has been referred to an outside agency at the Davidson County State's Attorney's Office. According to a department news release, officers became aware October 8th of a video posted on Facebook that appeared to show suspected animal cruelty. Officers responded and filed a report. Following initial reviews and investigation, police determined the case would be referred to an outside agency and the county prosecutor. Well, from Public Health, a free community flu vaccination clinic is coming here to Mitchell in the Quorum Palace tomorrow afternoon. The clinic will run Tuesday from 3 to 6:30 and it's open to children 6 months through age 18 and adults 64 and younger. The high-dose vaccine for adults 65 and older will not be available at this clinic. You have to register. That's available online, and you can find that link with an easy stop on our website, mitchellnow.com. Well, some encouraging news for families in Corsica and Douglas County. Plans are now moving forward to restore local nursing home services. The former Corsica Good Samaritan Nursing Home is expected to reopen as Prairie Winds Care Center mid-2027. The nursing home, you may remember, closed this year after serving Corsica since 1962. Douglas County Memorial Hospital will operate the facility under a partnership with the Corsica Development Corporation with about 40 employees anticipated. The reopening remains subject to those state and federal inspections, and we're expecting to get more information about admission and employment in the coming months. And again, that former Corsica Good Samaritan Nursing Home expected to reopen next year as Prairie Winds Care Center. And that's the latest from the MitchellNow.com News Center.
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0: ABC News, I'm Chuck Sievertson. It's going to take a while for some of the areas hardest hit by that Gulf hurricane to rebuild and recover. ABC News meteorologist Leslie Lopez in Pensacola, Florida, where the hurricane came ashore.
1: I did get to go up with the Coast Guard helicopter, and it was really an amazing opportunity to survey the damage. We went towards Pensacola, where we knew we were going to see some damage to buildings. We saw many fences just strewn across the area. We saw rooftops blown off. We saw not only that, capsized boats. There are quite a few that just snapped from their buoys and they were just sinking.
0: At least four people killed. Ukraine's president says Russia is still hitting his country's energy infrastructure despite President Trump announcing he'd reached a so-called energy ceasefire with both sides. And the last Nobel Prize of the year, economics, going to two American economists winning for their work on models that help governments and central banks manage economic...
2: 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It is the forecast details from the Central Electric Weather page on the CarQuest Morning Show. Like we said, be careful of some patchy fog this morning all the way up through 11 a.m. We're looking for a cloudy day and highs of 64. North winds up to 15, gusting up to 25. Then tonight, gradually becoming clear sky late, lows around 44. Still with those

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0: Where the work gets done and the music gets loud.

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0: want my horse back.
1: There you go with a great one. Just came out from Cody Johnson and Horseback right here on KMIT. It is the CarQuest Morning Show, and good morning to you. Hey, we've got your sports update coming up for you, brought to you by, of course, Sodak Sports. We are getting ready for the hunting season right around the corner. Nowhere better to go than Sodak Sports. Also, well, the harvest is in full swing, and everybody's out there working hard day and night. And we'll be taking some food to the fields this harvest time for your harvest lunch. Now, we're taking food to the fields, of course, to Vern Niles Farm near Weston Springs at noon today. 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We'll have more details as we move through the day and talking to him in the noon hour as well. Hey, as we work our way through your morning, like we said, sports on the way, more great music next.
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6: From the MitchellNow.com Sports Desk, I'm Mike Kelly with your Monday morning sports update. Well, the Mitchell Colonel football team couldn't hold on to their first half momentum Friday night, falling to second-ranked T area 41-21. Mitchell battled back from an early deficit to take the halftime lead, but the Titans took control after intermission, scoring 41 points overall to hand the Colonels their third loss of the season. Mitchell drops to 4-3 and will look to get back in the win column on Friday when the Colonels host Sturgis Brown at Joe Quinnell Field. Kickoff scheduled for 6 p.m. The Mitchell Colonel volleyball team split a pair of matches during the weekend road trip to Rapid City. On Friday, Mitchell defeated Rapid City Central in four sets. The Colonels recorded 52 kills and 13 service aces in the victory. Macy Bessler led the serving attack with six aces, while London Hijack added five. On Saturday, Mitchell ran into a strong Rapid City Stevens team and lost in three straight sets. The Colonels return home on Tuesday night to face Sioux Falls Lincoln at 6:30 p.m. Mitchell then travels to Yankton Thursday evening for another 6:30 p.m. matchup. In Mitchell girls tennis, well, the team completed the Class AA state tournament in Rapid City over the weekend. The Colonels entered Friday's final round in fourth place with 246 points following the open day of competition. Mitchell advanced three single players into the semifinals, including Elliot Smith at number four singles, Charlie Sipple at number five singles, and Taryn Bolche at number six singles. All three Mitchell doubles teams also reached the semifinals. One of the tournament's biggest upsets came at number one doubles, where Katie Morgan and Ava Prunty defeated the top seed team from Harrisburg in three sets. Mitchell cross-country team competed Saturday at the Eastern South Dakota Conference Championship in Pierre. The Colonel girls finished 8th out of 10 teams with 209 points. Senior London Schrader led Mitchell, placing 29th with a season-best time of 21 minutes, 14.8 seconds. 8th grader Capri Herges, she finished 33rd in 21 minutes, 31 seconds, while Skylar Lawson placed 41st. The Colonel boys finished 10th in the conference with a standing of 301 points. Harrisburg captured the girls' team championship, while Brandon Valley won the boys' division. In Dakota Wesleyan football, well, DWU saw its homecoming celebration spoiled Saturday as Concordia of Nebraska defeated Tigers 24-21 at Joe Quinnell Field. The Tigers started quickly, building a 14-7 lead in the opening quarter. Quarterback Jed Jensen helped spark the offense with a 68-yard run that set up Dakota Wesleyan's early touchdowns. However, turnovers and missed opportunities allowed Concordia to gain control. Dakota Wesleyan will travel to Hastings, Nebraska this Saturday to face the Broncos. In volleyball, the Dakota Wesleyan team opened its homecoming weekend with an impressive straight set victory over Doan on Friday night, 24th ranked Tigers won 25-21, 25-15, and 25-15.

0: 18 at the Christent Family Athletic Center. Dakota Wesleyan improves to 16-5 overall and 5-4 in the Great Plains Athletic Conference. In Dakota Wesleyan soccer, on the women's side, the team earned a conference point Saturday with a 2-2 draw against Concordia in Nebraska. The Tigers battled back late in the contest, scoring an equalizing goal to prevent Concordia from claiming the victory. On the men's side, Dakota Wesleyan men's soccer team came up just short Saturday afternoon, losing to Concordia of Nebraska by a score of 3-2. The Tigers stayed within striking distance throughout the conference matchup, but were unable to find the tying goal. The Minnesota Vikings continue to roll through the NFL season, improving to 5-0 with a 23-13 victory over the New Orleans Saints on Sunday afternoon. Minnesota's defense once again led the way, holding New Orleans to only 142 yards of total offense. The Vikings have their bye week this week before returning to action against the Indianapolis Colts. And for Monday Night Football, the NFL's fifth week concludes tonight as the Buffalo Bills will visit the Los Angeles Rams. Buffalo enters the matchup with a 3-1 record after suffering its first loss of the season to New England. Kickoff from SoFi Stadium in Inglewood, California, set for 7:15 tonight Central Time. That game will be televised nationally on ESPN and ABC. From the MitchellNow.com sports desk, this has been Mike Kelly with your sports update for your Monday morning.
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0: From the movie Twisters, there you go with Ain't No Love in Oklahoma. Luke Combs right here on KMIT, and it is the CarQuest Morning Show. Good morning to you. Well, the CarQuest will be opening up in just a little bit, and with that in mind, they get you ready for your day. All your parts, your tools, and everything in between, from headlights to taillights, and all the parts and tools you need. Don't forget, diehard batteries, lubricants, filters, hydraulic hoses, and more, all at CarQuest. Hey, as we work our way through your morning, I got to tell you, I've seen this happen before. Now, a woman in Florida is going viral for showing off a woman's restroom at TJ Maxx, where it just had a row of toilets with no stalls. Of course, the funniest part is that her mom thinks that it's part of AI, but no, it's a growing trend.
1: Guys, the funniest part of this entire video is my mom does not believe that that really exists.
2: It's AI.
1: She thinks I made up this video.
2: You guys tell me all the time that I don't...
1: It's not... I went to TJ Maxx today. I could not believe...

0: I don't have to shop there either. I got to tell you, in all honesty, until you get it fixed, I don't want to shop there. And I'll tell you why. There was a time way back when, I think in like 1989. I mean, that's a long time ago. I remember that I went into a White Castle's that I used to go to all the time. If you know what White Castle's is, it's a little greasy spoon restaurant chain out east. And they had put these things on the doors that it cost a dime to get into the stalls. They didn't want people hanging out in the stalls for very long or whatever, this and that. So you had to pay a dime. What is it? 1989? A dime meant something then. And so I was like, well, guess what? I'm just not going to come to this restaurant anymore because if I need to use a restroom, I'm not paying you for me to go. That's silly. Anyway, but that's your choice. There you go. Remember, when things get like that, just you have a choice. Go somewhere else. A little privacy is actually a good thing out in public.
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Tonight, going to become clear sky late and low around 44 with northwest winds still gusting up to 45. Now for Tuesday, mostly sunny, highs of 61, north winds 15 to 20. Wednesday, sunny, high of 64. And Thursday, a 40% chance of showers, mainly before noon, looking for partly sunny, highs of 63. 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We're at 55 in Mitchell. We've got those winds about 12 from the north right now with the wind gusts. And as we roll right through your day, I'll tell you what, Graylin James, he's got the song Water at a Wedding, but now he's got a song about, well, the reply from the woman. We might be playing that by tomorrow morning. I just got that yesterday, and I'm pretty excited about it. So we'll be talking about that as we move along. Right now, it's the original. It came out a couple months ago. Here's Water at a Wedding. Right here on KMIT, it is the CarQuest Morning Show.

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0: There you go with the chicken fried from the Zach Brown Band right here on KMIT. And that reminds me, we've got the chicken fried going to be out later on today as we take food to the fields for the Vern Niles family in this farm near Weston and Springs for our harvest lunch. And, of course, sponsored by Central Electric Co-op. We'll have that going on in the noon hour. You can tune on right here on KMIT for that report coming up in the noon hour as well. Hey, as we move through this day, well, we are moving through this hour, I should say. We've got your birthdays and anniversaries all coming up before the top of the hour. Again, I got some lost ones from the weekend that I've got to make sure I make up, but I apologize about that. And also, movies this weekend. Did you go see any? Tomorrow night, I plan on going and seeing Angel and the Bad Man, a little remake of a classic cowboy movie, and it looks pretty good as well. Now, taking the top of the box office this weekend, The Other Mommy is taken over. And, of course, Jessica Chastain, and she is at her creepiest, that, as a matter of fact. And yeah, the boogeyman has cometh, and it looks like Mom. So there you go. It's out in our theaters here locally. Also, Verity, which was number one, dropped down to number two. And of course, it's got a great cast as well. Also looking at Resident Evil, the reboot, still hanging in there for this spooky season. It's in number three. Heart of the Beast actually moved up a couple of spots to number four. We're talking about Brad Pitt and his combat dog, Odin, are going to be, of course, in the theater, are in the theaters, and they moved up to number four this weekend. And The Social Ranking, of course, the follow-up to that original Facebook movie, it is number five. Digger dropped out of the top five, not doing too well and whatnot. But like I said, I was hoping Angel and the Bad Man would break the top five, but we'll wait and see how it works out next week. I'm planning on seeing that tomorrow. Hey, as we work our way through the day, John Morgan coming up and more before we get to your birthdays and anniversaries.
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It's the birthdays and anniversaries right here on KMIT, all brought to you by Blarney's Sports Bar and Grill. Hey, today is Monday. Don't forget, every single day, they've got great specials. Today, they start off the morning, right now, all the way through 11 a.m. It's the $5 toast, egg, and meat breakfast meal. Check it out right there at Blarney's Sports Bar and Grill, with breakfast now served every single day of the week. Hey, now, somewhere along the line in my my printer's memory, there were a bunch of people I printed out last week that did not make it. And apparently, IT found these just sitting there, spinning. So back on October 9th, I did miss Joel Owens having a big old birthday, and I apologize by that. Deb sent that to us. I appreciate. Also, we missed on the 10th, Jim and Donna Rudin celebrating their anniversary. We apologize. And we're also looking at Miles and Taylor Moody's anniversary on Saturday the 10th as well. Just technology and me are not getting along, but that's all right. I apologize about that. On the Nationals front for birthdays today, Bodie Miller, 49 years old today, one of the most successful American alpine skiers in Olympic history. Also looking at on this date, was born in 1963, Lane Frost, professional bull rider. Lane Frost became a rodeo legend after winning the 1987 PRCA World Championship. His life inspired the movie 8 Seconds back in 1994. And we are looking at local birthdays today. Not a lot today. We've got for you Matt and Megan Boomsma celebrating their anniversary. Also looking at, we got to flip the page here real quick, Cindy Eilers celebrating a birthday, and Jesse Kirch also celebrating birthdays. And believe it or not, that's all I got. Unless something got lost again, but that's all I got. So we'll go ahead and take a look and see who Gary chooses to be the winner today. Of course, Gary the Screaming Goat, of course, says that it's Jesse Kirsch. Jesse, you get a shout out from Gary the Screaming Goat. And a squeeze of Louise. And remember, everybody, that if you want to be on the birthdays, all you got to do is email us at mike@kmit.com. That's mike@kmit.com. 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
1: Here's a local news update from the Mitchell Now News Desk.
2: From the Mitchell Now News Desk, I'm Morgan McCarthy. Well, South Dakota lawmakers will meet this week to consider a possible salary adjustment for the executive director of the South Dakota Retirement System. The legislature's Retirement Laws Committee will hold its first meeting of the 2026 interim session at 9 on Thursday, that's October 15th, and the meeting will take place at the state capitol in Pierre with remote participation also available. The committee is chaired by Representative Mike Wiersgram of Pierre, with Senator Randy Diebert of Spearfish serving as vice chair, and anyone who wishes to testify either in person or remotely must register electronically ahead of the meeting through the South Dakota Legislature's website. More details at MitchellNow.com. On the state level, South Dakota Attorney General Marty Jackley is raising concerns about the security of new TP-Link routers proposed for sale in the U.S. Jackley and 20 other attorneys general are asking the FCC to examine the tech company's request for conditional approval. The group cites alleged ties to the Chinese military and concerns over cyber attacks. TP-Link currently accounts for at least 60% of the U.S. retail market for Wi-Fi systems and small office and home routers. That's according to the attorneys general. And if you're looking for a getaway, but not too far away, you can stay in the state as your next South Dakota getaway is a little more exciting, with Travel South Dakota launching the free Unexpected Stays Passport. It features more than 30 unique lodging options. So we're talking about cozy cabins to A-frames, resorts to historic hotels. You can check in at those participating locations, earn points, and then redeem those points for prizes. Officials say the passport is designed to encourage visitors to explore new places right here in our state and make your overnight stay part of that adventure. And that's the latest from the MitchellNow.com News Center.
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0: their funeral chapel. Dr. Dick J. Dundelinger, age 79, of Harrisburg, passed away Wednesday, October 7, 2026, at the VA Hospice Cottage in Sioux Falls. Funeral services will be at 2 p.m. Wednesday, October 14th, at the Will Funeral Chapel with burial and military rites at Graceland Cemetery. Visitation will be from noon until 2 on Wednesday, October 14th, at the Will Funeral Chapel. Maxine E. Schmig, age 90, of Mitchell, passed away peacefully at Avera Brady Health and Rehab on October 7, 2026. Funeral services will be at 2 p.m. Tuesday, October 13th at the Will Funeral Chapel with burial at Servicemen's Memorial Cemetery. Visitation will be from 1 until 2 p.m. Tuesday, October 13th at the Will Funeral Chapel.
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0: thank God these are just material possessions that insurance will cover and me and my dog are okay. But man, oh man, this is, it's pretty tough.
1: After a tree destroyed his house, at least four people killed after the storm made landfall in Florida. The remnants moved up the East Coast over the weekend. President Trump declaring a so-called energy ceasefire between Russia and Ukraine. ABC's Patrick Reeval.
2: Ukraine's President Zelensky says he was surprised by Trump's announcement, learning about it on social media. But he says Kyiv is ready to agree if Russia does as well. Shortly before Trump's announcement, Zelensky told ABC's This Week that Ukraine wants an immediate energy ceasefire. Russian officials, meanwhile, have yet to respond to Trump's declaration.
1: So far, the attacks have not stopped. Final Nobel Prize of the Year, economics, going to two Americans. This is ABC.
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5: 105.9 KMIT. On the forecast details from the Central Electric Weather page, we are looking at patchy fog through this morning and a cloudy day. We're looking at that fog through about 11 a.m. Highs today only around 64. North winds about 15, but gusting up to 20. Tonight, pretty much the same winds, gusting up to 25 and looking for lows around 44. A bit chilly, gradually becoming clear sky. Now, for our Tuesday, mostly sunny, highs of only 61, north winds 15 to 20. Wednesday, sunny and highs around 64. And we do have a 40% chance of showers through the morning for Thursday. Other than that, partly sunny, highs of 63. Weather details 24/7. 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And right now, Huron's at 53. We're at 54 now in Mitchell. We've got those north winds

0: There you go with Boston from Stella Lefty right here on KMIT. It is the CarQuest Morning Show, and good morning to you. You bet we've got your sports update coming up for you right around the corner, brought to you by Sodak Sports. Also, a big reminder, we talked about it for tomorrow at the Mitchell Corn Palace. It is a free flu vaccine clinic is coming up because the influenza is starting to spread, and we want everybody that needs it to get the vaccine so that they don't have to worry about that. Now, it's for kids 6 months through 18 years of age and adults 64 and younger. And, well, you can either register by scanning the code on our webpage at MitchellNow.com or stop on down to the Mitchell Corn Palace. Remember, it's from 3 until 6:30 tomorrow, and it is a free vaccine clinic for you and your kiddos and more. Hey, as we work our way through your morning, Chase Matthews coming up for you. Also, Jordan Davis and more after your sport.
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11: From the MitchellNow.com Sports Desk, I'm Mike Kelly with your Monday morning sports update. Well, the Mitchell Colonel football team couldn't hold on to their first half momentum Friday night, falling to second-ranked T area 41-21. Mitchell battled back from an early deficit to take the halftime lead, but the Titans took control after intermission, scoring 41 points overall to hand the Colonels their third loss of the season. Mitchell drops to 4-3 and will look to get back in the win column on Friday when the Colonels host Sturgis Brown at Joe Quinnell Field. Kickoff scheduled for 6 p.m. The Mitchell Colonel volleyball team split a pair of matches during the weekend road trip to Rapid City. On Friday, Mitchell defeated Rapid City Central in four sets. The Colonels recorded 52 kills and 13 service aces in the victory. Macy Bessler led the serving attack with six aces, while London Hijik added five. On Saturday, Mitchell ran into a strong Rapid City Stevens team and lost in three straight sets. The Colonels returned home on Tuesday night to face Sioux Falls Lincoln at 6:30 p.m., Mitchell then travels to Yankton Thursday evening for another 6:30 p.m. matchup. In Mitchell girls tennis, well, the team completed the Class AA state tournament in Rapid City over the weekend. The Colonels entered Friday's final round in fourth place with 246 points following the open day of competition. Mitchell advanced three single players into the semifinals, including Elliot Smith at number four singles, Charlie Sipple at number five singles, and Taryn Bolche at number six singles. All three Mitchell doubles teams also reached the semifinals. One of the tournament's biggest upsets came at number one doubles, where Katie Morgan and Ava Prunty defeated the top seed team from Harrisburg in three sets. Mitchell cross-country team competed Saturday at the Eastern South Dakota Conference Championship in Pierre. The Colonel girls finished 8th out of 10 teams with 209 points. Senior London Schrader led Mitchell, placing 29th with a season-best time of 21 minutes, 14.8 seconds. 8th grader Capri Herges, she finished 33rd in 21 minutes, 31 seconds, while Skylar Lawson placed 41st. The Colonel boys finished 10th in the conference with a standing of 301 points. Harrisburg captured the girls' team championship, while Brandon Valley won the boys' division. In Dakota Wesleyan football, well, DWU saw its homecoming celebration spoiled Saturday as Concordia of Nebraska defeated Tigers 24-21 at Joe Quinnell Field. The Tigers started quickly, building a 14-7 lead in the opening quarter. Quarterback Jed Jensen helped spark the offense with a 68-yard run that set up Dakota Wesleyan's early touchdowns. However, turnovers and missed opportunities allowed Concordia to gain control. Dakota Wesleyan will travel to Hastings, Nebraska this Saturday to face the Broncos.

0: In volleyball, the Dakota Wesleyan team opened its homecoming weekend with an impressive straight set victory over Doan on Friday night. 24th ranked Tigers won 25-21, 25-15, and 25-18 at the Christen Family Athletic Center. Dakota Wesleyan improves to 16-5 overall and 5-4 in the Great Plains Athletic Conference. In Dakota Wesleyan soccer, on the women's side, the team earned a conference point Saturday with a 2-2 draw against Concordia in Nebraska. The Tigers battled back late in the contest, scoring an equalizing goal to prevent Concordia from claiming the victory. On the men's side, Dakota Wesleyan men's soccer team came up just short Saturday afternoon, losing to Concordia of Nebraska by a score of 3-2. The Tigers stayed within striking distance throughout the conference matchup, but were unable to find the tying goal. The Minnesota Vikings continue to roll through the NFL season, improving to 5-0 with a 23-13 victory over the New Orleans Saints on Sunday afternoon. Minnesota's defense once again led the way, holding New Orleans to only 142 yards of total offense. The Vikings have their bye week this week before returning to action against the Indianapolis Colts. And for Monday Night Football, the NFL's fifth week concludes tonight as the Buffalo Bills will visit the Los Angeles Rams. Buffalo enters the matchup with a 3-1 record after suffering its first loss of the season to New England. Kickoff from SoFi Stadium in Inglewood, California, set for 7:15 tonight Central Time. That game will be televised nationally on ESPN and ABC. From the MitchellNow.com sports desk, this has been Mike Kelly with your sports update for your Monday morning.
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0: those WeatherTech or Husky floor liners made exactly for your vehicle. That's right. They can get it for you. And all the extras that people want to deck out your vehicles are all available at CarQuest in Mitchell. Hey, as we roll through this morning, I tell you what, subscription services for things that we're used to just paying for, or like you buy something once and then it's yours, right? Like games are that way now. You buy games, but you don't own them. You have to pay a subscription service to keep them on your on the cloud and all that stuff. But yeah, this guy's rant has gone viral and it makes sense. He went on a rant about an HP printer. Now, we cleaned it up a little bit because he was a little naughty when he was talking about it, but you probably feel this guy just a little bit.
1: Looking for a job right now, and I'm trying to print up my resume, and my deceased father has left a printer at home, and I'm like, okay, cool, I'm going to check out the printer. And the printer's like, hey, we're connected to the old Wi-Fi. I'm like, all right, cool, we have new Wi-Fi. After it's done updating, it's like, hey, by the way, you need to sign in with your HP account. I'm like, an account for a printer? All right, whatever. I make an account. It's like, oh, sorry, you need the app. And the app's like, hey, you're not connected to the Wi-Fi network properly. And then by the time it's updated, it's like, oh, by the way, this is registered to your father's account. You're going to have to call support. And then by the time I'm done with that, it's finally ready to set up. And then I find out that you need to pay $8 a month to use the printer. Are you serious right now? Like, I know it's something small, but what... a subscription to use the device that's already in my house? Are you serious?
0: I know. Believe it or not, there is a vehicle out there, and I'm sure this is a bunch more vehicles, but they're kind of a high-end vehicle. They have subscriptions on the heat on your seats. So here's the deal in the winter. If you don't pay the subscription on your seat, they send them a code, and it doesn't work on your car. And that's like an $80,000 car. Subscriptions for your seat warmers. Think about that. I'm like, I'm not paying for that. I bought the car. I bought the printer. It's mine. I don't need to pay you a subscription. That's how they get you. Isn't that the thing old guys like me say? That's how they get you. Hey, on the way for you, we got your weather details and more. Also, L. King and more coming up.
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0: 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A foggy morning this morning. Be careful out there driving. We're looking for that up until about 11 a.m. Going to be cloudy today and highs of 64. North winds 15, gusting up to 25 later on. Tonight, we're looking for... well,

gradually becoming clear sky late tonight and lows around 44. A bit chilly. Those northwest winds up to 15, gusting up to 25. Then for our Tuesday, mostly sunny, high 61. Looking at those north winds, 15 to 20. Wednesday, sunny and high around 64. And we're still looking at a 40% chance of showers in the morning for your Thursday. Going to be partly sunny through the day and highs around 63. Weather details 24/7. 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We got 54 in Mitchell with those northwest winds right now at 10. As we roll back into music, L. King, Miranda Lambert, Drunk, and I Don't Want to Go Home.

There you go with Ben by now. It is Morgan Wallen right here on KMIT. It is the CarQuest Morning Show, and good morning to you. Well, I keep forgetting it is a holiday, and that means, well, we've got no markets for today from the Farmers Trading Company of Mitchell. They get to take the day off. Lucky them. Well, we do have something for you, though. It's more great music right around the corner. We're going to kick that off right around the corner with Carrie Underwood. Now, looking at your market details for today, we've got cattle prices remain elevated as ranchers continue weighing the cost of rebuilding the herds. Farm progress reports that limited herd expansion and rising production costs are affecting profitability throughout the livestock industry. Now, the current situation reflects an ongoing challenge for producers who must balance strong cattle prices against the expense of feed, fuel, and replacement animals. Industry analysts say the financial decisions made by ranchers today will help determine cattle supplies in the coming years. Now, for South Dakota livestock producers, the outlook remains important as operators evaluate herd retention and replacement costs as we move through the season. Of course, we'll keep you up to date on that right here at KMIT and MitchellNow.com. And when they're not on vacation, from the Farmers Trading Company.

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0: KMIT and taking a look at your Central Electric weather for your forecast for today. Like we said, fog is out there, so be careful. This morning, we're looking at all the way up until about 11 a.m., maybe a little bit longer. Cloudy today and highs around 64. North winds up to 15, gusting up to 25. Tonight, we'll clear up late tonight and have clear sky, lows around 44. A little chilly. And those northwest winds up to 15, gusting up to 25. Now, tomorrow, mostly sunny. Highs around only 61 with north winds 15 to 20. Wednesday, sunny, highs of 64. And we are still looking at a 40% chance of showers through the morning for Thursday. Partly sunny, highs of 63. Weather details 24/7. 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We've got those northwest winds right now up to 12. Hey, coming up for you, well, we've got Shaboozy along with Kevin Powers coming up and more, all right around the corner as we move through your morning here on KMIT.
1: It's never too early to start shopping for the holidays at Lowe's. 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

0: There you go with Move On, Kevin Powers and Shaboozy right here on KMIT. And it is the CarQuest Morning Show. Good morning to you. Hey, we're moving through your morning and got great music on the way for you. Also, we got the Mitchell Quarterback Club coming up once again. And don't forget, that's happening, of course, Wednesday. Now, we're going to be there with Mitchell Colonel senior football players, Hanson football coach Jacob Giles, also University of Sioux Falls football coach Jim Goglowski, also looking at the director of intercollegiate athletics at University of Sioux Falls, John Hart. Now, plus DWU and Mitchell coaches will also speak. The Mitchell Quarterback Club meets every Wednesday at Bradley's Pub in downtown Mitchell, with the meeting doors opening at 5:30. And the speakers start right at 6:30. Hey, as we roll through your day, Josh, Ross, and more all coming up for you right here on KMIT.
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0: does feel like markets kind of stabilizing or sitting in here after the big sell-off we saw on Friday, especially in that corn market. We do have a holiday trade today. A lot of markets closed, some of those bond markets and other markets. A lot of banks closed and institutional traders taking the day off today. So looks like a little lighter volume as far as everything else is concerned in here. So tough to say if we're stabilizing post-report or if this is just because of the holiday today, but I guess we'll know more tomorrow. Looking over at the livestock market, it's been a very quiet trade there as well. Looks like cattle markets have been in the red all day, but really not falling out of bed yet. October feeders, $1.67 lower, $3.42.17. November's $2.05 lower, $3.39.90. And the March's $1.32 lower, $3.30.85. Cash index on Friday up 34 cents to $3.37.07. Live cattle looks like we're at the low of the day there, $1.05 lower in October, $2.23.87. December's down $1.35, $2.25.70. And the Feb's down $1.10 to $2.28.37. Looking at cutout values on Friday, we had choice down $1.50 to $3.73.35. Select up $2.57 to $3.54.30. Does look like similar to the grain markets after the big run up on Friday. Just kind of sitting in this area, see if we can get the momentum to make some new highs in here. Otherwise, hog market now looks like we're 15 cents higher in October, 75.20. December up 5 pennies, 67.87. And the Feb's up 17 cents to 69.42. Energy markets $2 higher in crude, 93.91. Diesel market unchanged right now, 4.74 futures. Gasoline market fractionally higher, 3.30 futures. Stock market, I show the Dow Jones up 220 points, 51,875. U.S. dollar 25 points higher, 102.27. Gold market down $26 an ounce to $4,189 an ounce. And the silver market 36 cents lower, 60.68. That's going to do it for this market update. If we could be of any further assistance to you, give us a call at Farmers Trading. Our number 605-996-6500.
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7: 105.9 KMIT, taking a look at your forecast details. Well, we're looking at nothing but fog right now, and that's all the way up until 11 or 12 o'clock today, so be careful out there on the roads. Mostly cloudy, highs around 64, and breezy with north winds gusting up to 25. Northwest winds gusting up to 25 tonight will gradually become clear sky late tonight, and looking for lows around 44. Tuesday is going to be mostly sunny, highs of 61, north winds about only 15 to 20. Now, Wednesday, sunny, highs around 64, and for our Thursday, we will be partly sunny in the afternoon, high of 63, but we got a 40% chance of some rain in the morning up until noon. 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We are 52 right now in winter, 53 in Huron, and Mitchell at 55. We got those northwest winds right now at 11. Good damn. Here you go with Brantley Gilbert and his latest. It's right here on 105.9 KMIT. 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

0: There you go with the new one from Stella Lefty along with Vincent Mason and Something to Lose right here on KMIT. I've been waiting for a new song from her. We got it now as we roll right through your day. Hey, also today I'm excited. We're going to be out and about this week and next week as harvest continues. And with that in mind, we're taking harvest lunches, food to the fields. And as we do that, we'll be going out to the Vern Niles farm near Weston Springs at noon today. We're calling in, talking about how he's doing so far with everything with harvest. Now, Delicious County Fair Lunch is sponsored by Central Electric Co-op today. And we'll be joining, of course, our good friends from the Central Electric Co-op as well. Tara and the gang should be out there. And we're enjoying a great food for the fields as we do our harvest lunch. A great tradition for over 20 years. Hey, as we move right along, Bailey Zimmerman's coming up. And
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1: 105.9 KMIT. Take a look at your Central Electric weather for today. Well, we're looking at our updated forecast. Still got the patchy fog now all the way up through noon. Otherwise, we're going to be cloudy. Highs today around 62. They dropped that down a little bit. Also, northwest winds 10 to 15. We'll have them gusting up to 25 later on. Now, we'll have north winds gusting up to 25 tonight. Cloudy to begin with, but become at least partly cloudy closer to midnight. Now, for Tuesday, partly sunny. Highs of 61. North winds up to 15, maybe up to 20 at times. Wednesday, sunny. High of 64. Still looking at they've jumped it up from a 40% chance of showers from Wednesday morning, and now they've dropped that out, and they pushed all the showers into the overnight for Wednesday night. So sunny for Wednesday, highs around 64. A 40% chance of showers for your Thursday morning. We're looking for that. And then partly sunny, high 63. And Friday, sunny, highs around 57. Weather details 24/7. 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Still 51 in Chamberlain, 52 right now in Winter, and 55 in Mitchell. We've got those northwest winds at 12, and we've got Ella Langley. Here you go with Lovin' Life Again. It's right here on 105.9 KMIT.

0: There you go. What was I thinking? It's Dierks Bentley right here on KMIT. Well, I made my wife mad last night. My wife, being a Mitchellite, grew up here, raised here, and lives here. She made her potato soup last night. It's a Mitchell staple, a Mennonite staple right there. And she was upset at me that I wasn't excited by it. And I was like, well, it's potato soup. It's milk with lumps. She says, no, that's dumplings. And I'm like going, oh, okay. Well, either way, it's potato soup. It's not much to it. I mean, it's just, it is. It's sustaining. It fills me, but I mean, don't look for flavor or anything. But yeah, that's just the way she is. It's, I guess we grew up in different worlds and we find flavor in different things. But anyway, so she's a little upset at me right now because I've insulted her favorite meal from her childhood. So if anybody has a couch open tonight, that might be where I might need to be. Hey, one place I could be coming up tomorrow night from 6 until 8 is our trivia. That's right, Young Professionals Trivia Halloween Edition. And we're going to be doing that at the Moose Lodge in Mitchell. It's open for everybody. You don't have to be a member. Stop on by the Moose Lodge from 6 to 8 and partake in the Halloween trivia. Now, we're talking about all the cool stuff. The Halloween includes scary movies, cryptids, candy, folklore, witches, and more. They're going to be doing all kinds of cool questions about Halloween and movies and more. And you'll be able to answer those questions. You could win some great prizes and some good bragging rights to boot. So make sure you stop on out. Don't forget, it's tomorrow. And it is from 6 till 8. It's happening at the Moose Lodge, open to everybody. And we'd like to see you out there for Young Professionals Night. Coming up for you next, more great music right around the corner, including the cattle call for today. We've got the cattleman's call on the way.
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1: 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This is the Cattleman's Call Radio Report. I'm your host, Ella Dennis, and we were recently joined by President of Angus Genetics Incorporated, Kelly Ritalik Riley.
2: We have tools like Angus Link's Genetic Merit Scorecard, which just surpassed a million enrollments this year. And just thinking about, okay, now you've made the investment in your bull, you made the investment in your females, now how do you get paid for that, right? And how do we get people to understand that, hey, these calves have the genetic potential to do really well in the feed yard and on the grid, and you should pay more for these, right? Because of the fact that you've made this genetic investment. And that's really what we're trying to get at when I say, hey, open up this window of transparency.
1: Kelly says that there are programs even today that exist that can help reward cattlemen for the genomics testing that they're doing in order to identify those cattle that can be managed in a different way or that might have end goals different than other animals.
2: When you look at people like U.S. Premium Beef or some of these feed yards that have capitalized on these genetic tools, they'll show you, right, the value of finding those cattle that have those types of scores. Maybe they're not the best from a genetic standpoint, but then they can really treat those cattle, right? And make sure they understand, how do I manage those cattle in my feed yard situations? And in the case of USPB, they're the first packer alongside National Beef that's actually paying more on a carcass weight basis for calves if they just have a genetic merit scorecard, because they have so much faith in the program because they see the results that they're like, hey, we know that these cattle are going to perform. And so we're going to, even if you're enrolled, so you can tell us what those cattle are, right? From a GMS scorecard or genetic merit scorecard perspective, we're going to pay you more because of the fact that they're enrolled and they have an average score of 120. The potential is there. And if we can get it packaged right, where people can really leverage it for each stage of the supply chain, right, to drive more consumer demand for high quality beef, like certified Angus beef, that's what's going to keep, right, our commercial cattlemen in business, right? At the end of the day, if we don't have a commercial cow-calf industry, right, none of this else matters. And if we don't have a consumer that wants to eat our product, we're not going to be in business. And so thinking about this pathway to progress, as you can tell, excites me, because I just think it's a really cool opportunity for people to get a greater return on their genetic investment when it comes from, hey, purchasing my bull battery all the way through the supply chain.
1: Kelly says that there's even more ways for producers to start to understand the genetic potential of their animal long before they ever get to production and just how much that can change your return on investment. And if you want to hear that full interview, you can visit Cattleman's Call on Spotify or our website at sdcattleman.org. Once again, I'm your host, Ella Dennis, and this is the Cattleman's Call Radio Report.
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0: This is not headline news. Today is Columbus Day. It's a great time to celebrate the fifth most exciting city in Ohio. Ford has developed a Mustang with a pickup bed in the back. Ford says, why should Tesla have a monopoly on the ugly truck market? A study suggests loneliness can cost up to 6 years of healthy life. On the other hand, getting married will make you wish your life was 6 years shorter. Scientists have developed an injection that destroys fat cells. It's called heroin. And according to DoorDash, the most popular candy is Reese's Peanut Butter Cups. The least popular is Reese's Kale and Spinach Cups. This is not headline news.
1: 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It's Mike in the Morning on 101.

0: Heaven to Betsy. There you go with Jackson Dean right here on KMIT on your cloudy, foggy morning as we roll through your morning here on the CarQuest Morning Show. You know, we always talk about how good everybody is at CarQuest. And, well, you know what? There is a great staff there. And they're not just staff. They're friends and family and more. And Tanya is always working hard back in the back office. Now, she makes sure that she gets the very best prices for the very best savings for you. Now, the reason being is because, you know, you'll keep coming back if you get the best prices, and that's why people do keep coming back at CarQuest. So if you need to buy up stuff like filters for your implements or whatever else and stock up on different things and oils and everything else, she has got you covered because the best prices are found right there at CarQuest. Make sure you stop in and see them. Hey, as we do work our way through the day, once again, I'm reminding everybody, tomorrow there is a free flu clinic right here in Mitchell at the World's Only Corn Palace, an annual event. Now, we're getting ready for flu season again. It's upon us. Right now is the mowing and everything and the dust and whatnot, and of course, from all kinds of stuff. That's getting everybody's noses, but pretty soon, you know, it's going to be, of course, influenza. And you don't want to catch it from your neighbors, your coworkers, or more. So with that in mind, get your free flu vaccine coming up from 3 p.m. until 6:30 p.m. tomorrow at the World's Only Corn Palace. Now, it's for kids 6 months through 18 years, and also adults all the way down from 64 to 18. So you can stop on in, and you can also find that information, again, online at mitchellnow.com. We've got it posted on one of the stories, and there's a barcode in there. You can use that barcode to pre-register just to save yourself a little time. Hey, as we roll through the day, we've got your weather details coming up next and more right here on KMIT.
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Only check Facebook for the latest hours and updates. 105.9 KMIT. Like we said, a little few small changes on our weather. We're still looking at patchy fog, but all the way up until noon. And then we're going to become just cloudy today. It's just going to be cloudy, but highs around 62. Our northwest winds up to 15, gusting up to 25 later on. Now, tonight will be cloudy to begin with, but become partly cloudy closer to midnight, maybe even some clear sky. Lows around 44. Also still breezy tonight with northwest winds up to 15, gusting up to 25 through midnight. Then for tomorrow, partly sunny, highs of 61. Wednesday, sunny and high around 64. We're looking for Thursday, a 40% chance of showers before noon, partly sunny, highs of 63. And then for our Friday, high around 57 and sunny sky, a little breezy as well. Weather details 24/7. 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We're looking at those winds, still about 12 from the northwest. We got your market updates from the Farmers Trading Company right around the corner. In the meantime, between time, as a great man once said, chicks dig it. There you go with Chris Cagle on the CarQuest Morning Show.

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0: There you go with Say So from Dan and Shay right here on KMIT. It is a CarQuest Morning Show for a few more minutes. Tucker Wetmore kicking off your music next. Also, Michael Rosenkranz coming in next, the other Mike. And we've got him on the way for you. And, of course, he'll keep you up to date with everything throughout the afternoon. He'll have The Roar with Ross Sipple coming up at 1 o'clock this afternoon, talking about Dakota Wesleyan sports for this week. And as we roll right along, I was joking around this morning. I messed up. I thought because of the holiday that the Farmers Trading Company wasn't there. So they were patiently waiting by the phones for me to call them, and I didn't call them in the 8 o'clock hour, but I did get them the rest of the morning. We do have them coming up for you next as they are working today. I thought they were taking the day off, but I was wrong. You know, and they always say that men don't admit when they're wrong. I was wrong. Just don't tell my wife that, because never mind. You know what I'm saying. Anyway, as we roll through the day, we've got more great music coming up for you after your markets next.
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3: In December, 482, March up 2 pennies, 496 and a quarter, and the May penny and a quarter higher, 503 and a quarter. Soybeans were 5 and a quarter lower right now in November, 1286 and three quarters. Jan down 5 and a quarter cents, 1303 and three quarters. And the March is down 5 pennies at 1313 and three quarters. Bean oil contract 22 points higher, 6824. Meal contract 60 cents higher, 366.20. Oats contract 9 and three quarters lower, 411. And the wheat market penny and a half lower in Chicago, 669 and a half. KC down 6 and a quarter cents, 713. Livestock markets, looks like cattle markets still hanging out in the red side of things here. October feeders $1.50 lower, $3.42.35. November's $1.80 lower, $3.40.15. And the March is 97 cents lower, $3.31.20. Friday's cash index looks like it was 34 cents higher there, $3.37.07. Live cattle looks like we're 67 cents lower in October, $2.24.30. December down 82 cents, $2.26.22. And the Feb's down 37 cents, $2.29.10. I'm moving on to the hog market now. Looks like we're 7 cents higher in October, 75.12. These up 20 cents, 68.02. And the Feb's up 42 cents, 69.67. Energy markets, crude $1.87 higher, 93.72. Diesel market, 2 pennies higher, 4.76 futures. Gasoline market, a penny and a half higher, 3.31 futures. Stock market now looks like we're 270 higher in the Dow Jones, 51,922. U.S. dollar up 29 points, 102.31. Gold market, $24 an ounce lower, $4,191 an ounce, and the silver market 45 cents lower, $60.59. That's going to do it for this market update. If we could be of any further assistance to you, give us a call at Farmers Trading, our number 605-996-6500.

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I saw the old man's face. Front page obituary. He was a millionaire. He left his fortune to some guy he barely knew. His kids were mad as hell.

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I always listen to my favorite country station. This is Jackie from Mitchell, and I love Real Country 105.9 KMIT.

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2: 1059 KMIT, top of the 11 o'clock hour on this Monday. Glad to have you along for another week. Foggy. We're expecting to see fog till about noon today. Otherwise, it's going to be cloudy most of the day. High of 62, northwest winds 10 to 15, gusting as high as 25. Getting you down to 44 tonight and getting a little more clear as well. Tuesday, high of 61, partly sunny. Wednesday, sunshine with a high of 64. Going to be a windy beginning of the week. Could see some high gusts today and tomorrow before things start to cool off and sort of a gentle breeze for the remainder of this week. Thursday, looking at a high of 63. Slight chance of showers and some breeze as well for Thursday. And then Friday, mostly sunny and breezy with a high of 57. Getting back into those fall temperatures as we had quite a warm week last week for October. But you know what? We'll take it where you can get it, right? Long as you don't get sunburned too bad. 24/7 weather details can be found on the Central Electric weather page, or you can find us online at KMIT.com or on MitchellNow.com. We got more great music coming up for you. We'll kick things off on the other side with Cole Wetzel and Ella Langley next.
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0: That was Shane Prophet with How It Ought to Be on 105.9 KMIT. The inspiration from that song actually came from Shane's childhood in Columbia, Tennessee. He says that his mom cooked supper just about every night, and his family really made it a priority to sit around the table, eat together, and pray as a family. And you know, Shane wanted to bring a little more of that feeling into the world, because sometimes it's the simple things in life that matter most. And you know what? That's absolutely true. And even another fun fact, his grandfather helped him get started on guitar by teaching him just three chords so he could strum along to Hank Williams Jr. song. So pretty cool how those three chords helped get the ball rolling for him in country music. And again, that song just reminding us that a little more family, a little more kindness, and a little more home-cooked food might be just what the world needs right now, for sure. More great music on the way for you on the other side. Stay with us on KMIT.
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0: What a great tune. 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And I'll tell you what, if you do really have nothing better to do tomorrow night, you should join us for Young Professionals Halloween Trivia coming up at Moose Lodge. And it is going to be a blast tomorrow night from 10 to 8. And it's Halloween trivia. You know, team up and test your knowledge. All things Halloween, scary movies, and all sorts of different Halloween stuff. Folklore, witches, vampires, everything Halloween related. And shoot, you could even come dressed up because they got a costume contest going on there as well. Not just trivia. So you got a costume contest, trivia, and you can win yourself a bunch of great prizes. Again, that's tomorrow night at Moose Lodge from 6 to 8. Hope you can make it there.
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105.9 KMIT, high of 62 for today. Foggy until just about noon, getting you down to 44 tonight. Winds gusting as high as 25. Tuesday, partly sunny and a high of 61. Wednesday, sunshine with a high of 64. Thursday, could see some rain, about 40% in the afternoon, with a little bit more breeze as well. High of 63 for Thursday. And then Friday, we're looking at a high of 57, mostly sunny and breezy too. Yeah, expected to be a little windy week for the week ahead. Temperatures cooling back off from a week ago. Right now, 53 in Mitchell. Let's keep it rolling with the tunes. Here's John Party saying, well, it might be your last night lonely.

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0: 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Laney Wilson and John Mayer on Real Country 105.9 KMIT. Well, we're inching towards the noon hour, so we'll get all of your farm news and ag PhD and your iGrow stuff. Yeah, all that stuff. And you know what? While we're on the subject of it, grain markets are entering a new week this week following a volatile reaction to the Agricultural Department's latest crop estimates. The USDA report released Friday projected higher-than-expected corn production, sending corn futures sharply lower. And a week in analysis from the University of Illinois Extension noted that grain prices had already experienced considerable volatility leading up to the report. Market participants are now considering the potential effect of increased supplies, weather conditions, and international demand. Farmers will now be watching how markets respond when regular trading resumes, particularly with the harvest deliveries continuing across the Corn Belt. Yeah, harvest season is here and it's in full swing, that's for sure. More music on the way from Dierks Bentley coming up next on KMIT.
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3: From the Mitchell Now News Desk, I'm Morgan McCarthy. Well, we have some compliance checks and green lights for the establishments in Aurora County, as there were 8 alcohol compliance checks there. Establishments that were checked and passed include Ron's Market, 281 Bar and 281 Meats. In Plankton, it's Coffee Cup, Dollar General, Roadside Food and Fuel, Silo Market, and Roadhouse Pub that all passed. There were no failures in this round of checks. Well, our first roundabout is a little bit closer to being done, but not quite open yet. You'll have to wait a little longer before using it. Construction at the intersection of West 23rd Avenue and North Ullman Street began in May, as you likely remember, part of that larger utility and street improvement project. But crews have now completed asphalt paving, painted roadway markings, and poured concrete sidewalks, bringing the project a little bit closer to those final stages. The roundabout is part of the broader improvement effect along North Ullman Street that followed plans for nearly $4 million of utility work. City officials not yet announcing an official date, but the intersection is still remain closed to traffic, though it should soon be open. We're encouraged to continue using alternate routes until the city announces that the roadway is open. You can follow the project online at MitchellNow.com. Well, on the state level, help is available for South Dakota employers interested in starting an apprenticeship program. The Department of Labor and Regulation is hosting a virtual

0: virtual session Thursday the 15th, and it'll walk employers through how to identify workforce needs, build an apprenticeship program, and get it registered. The Beyond the Build webinar is open to employers, educators, and community partners, and registration is required. With news, I'm Morgan McCarthy.
1: ABC News, I'm Chuck Stevenson. President Trump tells ABC News the U.S. may join Saudi attacks on the Iran-backed Houthi rebels from Yemen. The rebels have carried out deadly attacks on the Saudis. Though President Trump declared in an online post that he brokered an energy ceasefire between Ukraine and Russia to stop attacks on each other's oil, diesel, and gas facilities, they have not ceased. With the Trump administration no longer supplying weapons to Ukraine, says former ambassador to Ukraine Bill Taylor.
2: The Ukrainians have been very good at manufacturing their own, giving them the capability to go very deep into Russia at military targets. That needs to increase, and that can put pressure on Putin to bring him to the table.
1: The Justice Department says it got a search warrant in today's search, the home of Minnesota Democratic Congresswoman Ilhan Omar, in a criminal investigation. Sources tell ABC News relates to Omar's immigration paperwork. This is ABC.
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0: of 62 for today. Cloudy outside. Those northwest winds gusting at 13. Could get up as high as 25. Getting down to 44 tonight. Expecting some cloud cover for the area. Tomorrow, looking to high of 61 and partly sunny. Wednesday, high of 64 and sunshine. Thursday could see some rain, about 40% in the afternoon with that breeze. Yeah, that breeze is going to be a common factor all week. And then Friday, high of 57, mostly sunny, and of course going to remain breezy as well. Right now, 53 in Mitchell. We've got a jam-packed noon hour for you. Of course, we'll get you to your Ag PhD, your iGrow program, your market updates coming. Yeah, we got all that stuff. Stay tuned. Right now, let's get you started with your Ag PhD for this Monday.
1: What is the base saturation soil test? I'm Darren Hefty. 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

0: to have enough, and you got to have the right quantities available too. So make sure you're watching some of those types of things when you're pulling those calves off. Good luck. I wish you all the best at the sale barn. You know, if you're putting some backgrounding time on them, make sure that we're looking at how we're doing that most efficiently and effectively, and giving some of those, maybe some of the backgrounding and conditioning shots, so that you can get a couple dollars extra in your pocket for doing a couple of those things as well.
1: Last week's cash cattle market finishes out near steady. I'm Keith Weinberg with your farm news update. All last week, we were looking for fresh news to help support our cash cattle markets. Thursday and Friday, we've seen a few sales across the upper Midwest, essentially from 218 to 221. John Dick is with Swenson Investments and Commodities, based out of Sioux Falls.
2: Yeah, it's definitely been a kind of a different feel. The cattle the last 2 days, really. Obviously, we had the really, really strong market on Tuesday. You know, markets $8 higher on the feeders, and over $4 on some of those fat cattle contracts. But I think you got it right. We had the big 5-year run up in the cattle. We had a pretty decent sized correction, and we've had kind of a rally since, call it, the start of September. You know, just kind of trailing off after a really strong Tuesday market in the fats. You know, in the feeders, kind of a similar story. You know, we've still got some spreading, between these months here, kind of bear spreading today with the back down more than the front. But overall, you know, in a lot better position, you know, than last week, you know, at this time with Tuesday's price action.
1: Taking a moment and reviewing what's going on within the hog market, we've seen the cash prices essentially fall as well, wrapping up the week near $72 to $74. $4, but pork cutouts have now fallen below the $80 level.
2: Yeah, and those hogs have been, they've been kind of a tough market there. The funds are, again, expanding their record short of being over 50,000 contracts net short that market. I would call technical selling, seeing how far they can push that market before they can start to liquidate. Anything more than a 2 or 3 day rally has been sold off pretty quickly in the hog.
1: We'll see how this week fares when it comes to our livestock markets. With your farm news updates, I'm Keith Weinberg.
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0: Zach Topps going south of Sanity on Real Country 105.9 KMIT. Michael Rosenkranz hanging out with you, and thank you so much for keeping us on your radio for today. Hang out with us. We have more on the way coming up from Luke Bryan with some more music. And stay tuned. We're going to have The Roar coming up in the 1 o'clock hour. Yeah, talk things all DWU sports. What's going on during the week for that? And stay tuned as well, because coming up just before the 1 o'clock hour, we'll have Mike Kelly on location at Vern Niles Farm south of Westington Springs. The harvest lunch is going on for today and probably for the next couple weeks, I'd imagine. So, yeah, you'll get to hear him on location, and we'll get you that closer to the 1 o'clock hour. 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

0: Easton Corbin with a little more country than that on KMIT. Hang out with us right here. Mike Kelly's on location at Niles Farm south of Wessington Springs for day one of the harvest lunch. We'll get you to him momentarily. Stay with us.
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6: Hey, it's Mike, and we are broadcasting live. Our first stop on Harvest Lunch, and we're at the Niles Farm, and we are out here, of course, powered by Zach Scott Construction, also by Dakota Insurance with Jared Monin. And we're out here this time because our good friends over there at Central Electric got us out here, and of course, they sponsored this great Harvest Lunch today. The family's out here at the Niles Farm, and we got Everett Burns over there. He's still eating, but we're going to talk to some of the sons real quick. Introduce yourself real quick.
7: I'm Hayes.
8: I'm Tristan now.
6: Tristan's the quiet one in the family. I see that. Now, I want to talk real quick about, of course, what do you farm, first of all, and, of course, how you doing this year?
7: We farm corn, beans, wheat, and oats, and right now we're combining soybeans, and they've been exceptional. We're very happy with how it's going so far.
6: As opposed to, like, 2 years ago when it was all, yeah, super dry and everything. And of course, you're one of the up-and-comers here as well, so how's it been this year so far?
8: Well, it's been pretty good so far. I haven't broke down much, so that's always...
6: I was going to say that in the questions there real quick. Any problems in this season so far? But so far, definitely you haven't had to worry about bogging down in any rain or anything like that. So, yeah, one other thing. So overall, of course, how much have you done so far overall? I mean, do you think you got 2 weeks left or...?
7: We should be done with soybeans in one day once the weather straightens out, and we have probably about a week of corn left.
6: A week of corn, and of course working on it hard. Now, we got our good friends from Central Electric here. Now, they know the whole thing. This is that stay safe. You got to watch where you're going with the power lines. Now, the equipment's getting bigger and bigger. Even when you were little, the equipment's gotten bigger and bigger since then and everything like that. And I'll tell you what, by the way, how many dogs do you have out here? I wanted to ask you that real quick. Do I have to ask this gentleman here?
8: I think right now there's five.
6: Because I think they brought their friends. They were outside waiting for us when we brought the chicken. I always love that when you come out to the farmers and you're like, well, eat beef. I saw that sign out there. And then we bring you chicken. So it's like to mix things up a little bit. But it is our harvest lunch. It's happening once again. Hey, we appreciate your whole family, of course, for the hard work you do. You got everybody here. And we thank you so much for all the hard work you do year-round.
7: We appreciate KMIT and Central Electric for sponsoring it, too. That's very nice of you guys. Thank you.
6: When's the wedding date?
8: October 9th, 27.
6: You're supposed to say that with, like, enthusiasm and happiness. She's right there. She's right there. All right, well, make sure you get... Our good friends at Central Electric, make sure you check them out as well. They've got all these cool things for us here. Stay put, jump clear, stay away. Remember, if you hit those power lines, you want to make sure you don't know exactly what to do. And we've got stop by Central Electric as well. Pick up some of these stickers for the inside of the cab of all your vehicles. That way everybody knows. We got some cool things for the kids over at Central Electric as well, so they can learn what to do in advance. You got to know all the cool stuff. You probably learned that all real early, but, you know, of course, I don't jump very far now, but I mean, at the time, I would have jumped clear. Now I just kind of stop, drop, and roll, I guess. But here's the deal. We're all out here for the harvest lunch, our first stop for this season, and we thank everybody out here at the Niles Farm. And, of course, it is broadcasting live, and it's all brought to you by Zach Scott Construction, Dakota Insurance with Jared Monin.
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of the blue, drifting off to the evening news. She said, honey, what would you do if you'd have never met me? I just laughed, said, I don't know. I could take a couple guesses, though. And then tried to dig real deep. Said, darling, honestly, I do a lot more offshore fishing. 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
1: 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Glad to have you along. Let's take a look at our Central Electric weather page. High of 62 and cloudy for the day. With northwest winds at 15, gusting as high as 25. Going to get you down to 44 tonight. Tomorrow, partly sunny and 61. Wednesday, sunny and 64. But in the night on Wednesday, could expect some rain into Thursday afternoon. A Thursday's high is 63. Friday, looking at a high of 57, mostly sunny and breezy. Pretty much all week is going to be windy and breezy, a little bit more cool than what we had last week. Yeah, last week's temperatures had us feel like in the summer again in October, but you know what? We'll take it where we can get it. 24/7 weather details can be found on our Central Electric weather page on KMIT.com or on MitchellNow.com as well. 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We'll kick things off with Riley Green next on KMIT.
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0: Stella Lefty with Boston on 105.9 KMIT. Don't forget the Quarterback Club meets every Wednesday at Bradley's Pub in downtown Mitchell. This week's special guest will be the Mitchell Colonels senior football players, Hanson football coach Jacob Giles, University of Sioux Falls football coach Jim Glagowski, and the director of intercollegiate athletics at the University of Sioux Falls, John Hart. Plus, DWU and Mitchell coaches will also speak. And again, the Quarterback Club meets every Wednesday at Bradley's Pub in downtown Mitchell, with the meeting doors open at 5:30 and speakers start at 6:30. Make sure you check them out.
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Max McNow knew he was done for on 105.9 KMIT. Well, let me rephrase that. He's not done for on this station. No, no, no. We'll still have him on here more, but he knew he was done for in that song. Get it? Got it? Good. All right. Well, athletic season is always a busy time of year, especially in the fall. And as always, Dakota Wesleyan University has a busy week in athletics.

0: Athletics coming up. And let's get to it. It's the Roar on your Monday.
1: It's time for the Roar. Your weekly sports and activities update with Dakota Wesleyan's University Athletic Director. Brought to you every Monday by Meadema Sanitation. And now, here's Ross Sipple.
0: Yes, indeed, it's the Roar on this Monday on 105.9 KMIT. No Ross for today, so I will be taking you through the weekly calendar of athletic events for Dakota Wesleyan University. Let's take a look at that right now. Today, men's and women's golf are both at the Battle of the Dance in Windsor, Colorado at the Rain Dance National Golf Course. You can keep track of live stats on the Dakota Wesleyan University Athletics website. And men's soccer at it tonight. Briarcliff JV getting things done tonight. That'll be at 5 o'clock at the Pepsi-Cola Soccer Complex. Moving on to Tuesday's athletic events, men's and women's golf continue with the Battle of the Dance in Windsor, Colorado. So that's taking a look at your Tuesday as well. Wednesday is where we start to pick up in our athletic events. Women's soccer plays Waldorf 5 o'clock on Wednesday right here in Mitchell. Women's volleyball is on the road in Morningside. And that's the JV, by the way, at Sioux City, Iowa. Well, I should say JV and varsity will be playing at Morningside in Sioux City. Men's soccer as well. It'll be senior night on Wednesday right here in Mitchell. They will host Waldorf at 7 o'clock for that match. And again, senior night for men's soccer on Wednesday at the Pepsi-Cola Soccer Complex. And once again, women's volleyball is at Morningside as well in Sioux City. Varsity has their match at 7:30 on Wednesday. Shifting to Friday, more women's volleyball taking action on Friday. JV gets the start at Briarcliff at Dakota Wesleyan in the Christian Family Athletic Center at 6 o'clock on a Friday. And for the varsity volleyball, it'll get done at Briarcliff. They play Briarcliff, and that will be at 7:30 right here in Mitchell on Parent Night at the Christian Family Athletic Center. And then finally, taking a look at Saturday is more football, as Dakota Wesleyan couldn't get it done on homecoming, falling 24-21 to Concordia of Nebraska. But they'll try again as they travel to Hastings, Nebraska to take on Hastings. That'll be an afternoon tilt, 1 o'clock kickoff for Dakota Wesleyan. Of course, you can hear that right here on 105.9 KMIT. And we also stream live on KMIT.com and on the Mitchell Now app. So you can listen to Dakota Wesleyan football again this upcoming Saturday when the Tigers play Hastings in Nebraska. Women's soccer back in action on Saturday as well. Home game against Midland. That match will begin at 3 p.m. on Saturday. And men's soccer will round out the athletic week, also hosting Midland right here in Mitchell. That match is slated for 5 o'clock p.m. that night. And that's a look of your athletic events for Dakota Wesleyan University. And this has been this edition of The Roar for your Monday. The Roar brought to you every single Monday by Meadema Sanitation. We'll do it again next Monday right here on 105.9 KMIT.

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0: high of 61 and partly sunny. Wednesday, high of 64 and sunny. Could see some rain, though, starting Wednesday night into Thursday. Thursday expected to be a high of 63. Friday, mostly sunny and breezy with a high of 57. Right now, 53. Let's keep the tunes rolling with Dylan Scott. He's talking about My Girl.
1: She looks so pretty when the makeup on. You should hear her talking to her mama on the phone. I love it when she raps to

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0: Morgan Wallen with Ben by Now on 105.9 KMIT. Quilting Club meeting tonight from 6 to 7:30 at your shop on North Main in Mitchell. And it doesn't matter the skill level, and it's for a great cause. All the quilts will be donated to local hospitals for kids in crisis. So again, a great cause, and all materials are donated for this as well. 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
1: It doesn't matter. It's 5 o'clock somewhere.
0: It's always on 5 in Margaritaville, come to think of it.
1: Yeah, I heard that.
0: You've been there, haven't you?
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0: I've seen your boat there.

0: 105.9 KMIT, 2 o'clock on this Monday. Glad to have you along. Taking a look at our Central Electric weather page. Right now, 54 in Mitchell, high of 62 for today, and some cloud cover. Expecting that for the rest of the day. Going to get you down to 44 tonight. Northwesterly winds blowing at 15, gusting as high as 25. Tomorrow, looking at partly sunny and a high of 61. Those winds going to be a constant theme this week, all throughout this week. Wednesday, high of 64 and sunshine. During the night on Wednesday, could start to see some rain, a little wetter middle of the week, as we're expecting. High of 63 and breezy on Thursday with that chance of rain at about 40%. Friday, looking at a high of 57, mostly sunny and breezy for the tail end of the week. Weather details can be found 24/7 on our Central Electric weather page on KMIT.com, or you can also find us on MitchellNow.com. Either one works. We got more great music on the way to kick off your 2 o'clock hour. We'll get things started with John Party next.
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0: Randall Lambert with The House That Built Me on 105.9 KMIT. And isn't it just amazing how one place, one smell, or one old memory can take you right back to where it all began? You know, sometimes it's not really about the house at all. It's about the people we were, the people who raised us, and the memories we carry with us long after we've moved on. And you know what? I hope you're getting a chance to make a few new memories of your own today. We got more great country music coming right up here on KMIT.
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Hello, everyone. This is Connor Brockhouse with the Farmers Trading Company, bringing you a market recap review for Monday the 12th here. Looking across the board here, very quiet to start to the week for all the commodities. We did have a small holiday trade today. Looks like we did have Native American Day today, so some markets were closed. That did definitely take some volume out of the markets that were open and ultimately caused pretty quiet trade. Looking at the grain markets first, looks like corn market finishing 2.5 to 3.25 higher with the front month December 483 at the settle. Soybeans in the red most of the day here, but did come back off their lows pretty good to finish the day 4 to 4.25 lower with the November's at 1287.75. Bean oil contract had a nice day, up 61 points, 68.63. Meal contract, $3.10 higher, 368.70. Oats contract, 10.5 cents lower, 410.25. And the wheat market, a penny higher in Chicago, 672.25. KC down 4 pennies at 715.25. Really not a lot to talk about as far as those grain markets are concerned today. Fundamentally, didn't really see any news or headlines that should shift these markets. We did have that WASDE report last Friday that really sold things off pretty good, especially the corn and wheat. So nice to see the markets kind of stabilize and not continue to fall today, but we'll see if we can hold that tomorrow. Looking over at the livestock markets, a very quiet trade there as well. Cattle markets did trade in the red all day, but just fractionally lower. Looks like some of those deferred months did get back into the plus side at the end of the day. Feeder cattle looks like we were 30 cents to 85 cents lower there with the front month October at 343.47 at the close, and the November's at 341.10 at the settle. Did not see cash index today. That's been hanging around that 337 mark, so still a little bit of a premium in the futures over the index right now, so we'll see how that shakes out in the future. Live cattle, like I say, some of those deferred contracts on the plus side. Front month still down 20 to 40 cents with the October's at 224.75 and the December's at 226.60 at the settle. Cutout values this morning, choice up $1.93 to 375.28. Select 47 cents higher to 354.77. Feels like it was just kind of a stop and pause day after the solid run up on Friday, so we'll see if we can keep that positive momentum tomorrow. Otherwise, look for maybe just a little short-term setback into some support areas. Looking at the hog market now, looks like we're 55 cents to a buck higher there with the October's at 75.60 and the December's at 68.37. Energy markets kind of a back and forth trade, lower overnight but came back strong today. Crude oil finishing the day $1.89 higher, 93.74. Diesel market down about a penny at the close, 4.72 futures, and the gasoline market unchanged, 3.29 futures. Looking over at the Dow Jones now, stock market 174 points higher, 51,830. U.S. dollar 35 points higher, 102.37. Gold market $25 an ounce lower, $4,190 an ounce. And the silver market 53 cents lower, 60.51. And that's going to do it for this market update. If we could be of any further assistance to you, give us a call at Farmers Trading at number 605-996-6500.

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0: Indeed, live like you were dying. Tim McGraw on 105.9 KMIT. He and Faith Hill just recently celebrated 30 years of marriage, and the tribute video on McGraw's Instagram is awesome. He called Hill the center of gravity of his life and family. There's a little video retrospective and his song on there, My Best Friend. It is just awesome, awesome stuff. Weather details on the way next on KMIT.
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0: One of my favorites off of her new album, Dandelion. There's Ella Langley with Loving Life Again on 105.9 KMIT. Yeah, Ella was in some major news over the weekend in Tulsa, Oklahoma. Had to cancel her show Friday night because of that security threat. Tulsa police investigated reports involving possible gunfire and explosives. Officers searched the venue and ultimately determined there was no credible threat. Police say they did not recommend canceling the performance, but Langley and her team decided not to proceed with the night ahead. During her next concert Saturday night in Lubbock, Texas, Langley addressed the situation, telling fans that their safety would always come before a performance. The singer said she would ultimately make the same decision again, even knowing the threat was determined not to be credible. And fans affected by the Tulsa cancellation are expected to receive information about refunds. Yeah, good on Ella. No matter what happens, you'd rather be safe than sorry. Jeez, especially in those situations, that's for sure. More on the music coming up from Jason Aldean next on KMIT.
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3: 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Starting with the Farmers Alliance of Mitchell. Corn closed today at 428, soybeans at 1247, and winter wheat closed at 601. Farmers Alliance of Corsica. Corn closed at 418, soybeans at 1232, and winter wheat closed at 586. Dakota Plains Ag Center of Tripp. Corn closed at 433 and soybeans at 1248. Poet Research Center corn closed at 445. AgTegra of Alpena corn closed at 408, soybeans at 1218, winter wheat closed at 620, and spring wheat at 621. New Gen Energy of Marion corn closed at 443. Kaler Grain closed at 433, soybeans closed at 1242, and winter wheat at 605. Parkston Grain and Feed corn closed at 433, soybeans at 1242, and winter wheat at 605. Cargill Ag Horizons of Emory corn closed at 433, soybeans at 1248, and finally Poet Mitchell corn closed at 438. That's been your local market update from the elevators across the region.
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1: 105.9 KMIT, 3 o'clock on this Monday afternoon. Michael Rosenkranz hanging out with you. Time now to take a look at our Central Electric weather page. Cooling off to a high of only 58 for today. Overcast expected for the rest of today. Going to get you down to 43 tonight, expecting cloud cover most of the night. Tomorrow, high of 59 and partly sunny. Wednesday, high of 63 and some sunshine. That rain we were talking about on Wednesday night has since moved into the overnight, about a 50% chance of rain after 1 o'clock in the morning on Wednesday. I guess it would be Thursday morning. And then Thursday, we could see some more rain during the afternoon as well. That percentage has ballooned to 60% for the day. Thursday's high of 61. Friday, high of 57. Mostly sunny and breezy for the day as well. Right now, 54 in Mitchell with the winds from the west-northwest blowing at 18, gusting as high as 25. Weather details can be found 24/7 on our Central Electric weather page, which is found on KMIT.com or on MitchellNow.com. We'll kick things off with some Jacob Hackworth for some more tunes coming up right now on KMIT.
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0: Love Like Crazy, Lee Bryce on 105.9 KMIT. Don't forget, coming up tomorrow is a free flu vaccine clinic at the Corn Palace. That's tomorrow afternoon from 3 to 6:30, and it's that perfect time of the year. School's back in session. It's just that time of year when the temperatures dip down and people start getting sick again. Yeah, and that's the free flu vaccine clinic. Has you covered. It's for all children 6 months through 18 years of age and adults 64 and younger. Again, that flu vaccine clinic tomorrow at the Corn Palace from 3 to 6:30.
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0: That was Cole Swindell with Girl Dad on 105.9 KMIT. Well, city officials haven't yet announced a reopening of that roundabout on North Ullman Street between West 23rd and Kemper Avenues, but all we know is it is nearing its completion. And looking at some pictures right now, yeah, they've done a really, really good job on it. It began in May following the closure of the intersection, and by August, crews had poured concrete and it finally began to take shape, and there's been substantial progress with new asphalt paving, painted road markings, and poured sidewalks in. And again, city officials have not yet announced an official reopening date, but hopefully it is soon. Yeah, those roundabouts, they're starting to become more and more popular here in the United States, of course, made really, really known in Europe, and now they're making their way over here. Good stuff. Weather details coming up next on KMIT.
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0: Stand by your man, why don't you? There's Tammy Wynette on 105.9 KMIT. Colonels football is back in action on Friday for senior night as Mitchell hosts Sturgis at Joe Quinnell Field. Mitchell has 10 seniors this year, so yeah, you'll get to see all of them on Friday, even earlier if you head to the quarterback club on Wednesday, too. 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But in terms of the game, kickoff at 6 o'clock, pregame about 5:40. 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But hopefully we see it Joe Quinnell Field for senior night this Friday.
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1: 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Probably not.
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I got better since you got gone. There's Morgan Wallen on 105.9 KMIT. That's going to do it for me. I'm headed out the door for the evening. Jess will keep you company from 4 to 7. Stay tuned. She's coming up at the top of the hour right now. Let's keep the tunes rolling. Here's Toby Keith and his American Ride.

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2: From the Mitchell Now News Desk, I'm Morgan McCarthy. Well, police say an investigation into a suspected animal cruelty incident has been referred to an outside agency at the Davidson County State's Attorney's Office. According to a department news release, officers became aware October 8th of a video posted on Facebook that appeared to show suspected animal cruelty. Officers responded and filed a report. Following initial reviews and investigation, police determined the case would be referred to an outside agency and the county prosecutor. Well, from Public Health, a free community flu vaccination clinic is coming here to Mitchell in the Quorum Palace tomorrow afternoon. The clinic will run Tuesday from 3 to 6:30, and it's open to children 6 months through age 18 and adults 64 and younger. The high-dose vaccine for adults 65 and older will not be available at this clinic. You have to register. That's available online, and you can find that link with an easy stop on our website, mitchellnow.com. Well, some encouraging news for families in Corsica and Douglas County. Plans are now moving forward to restore local nursing home services. The former Corsica Good Samaritan Nursing Home is expected to reopen as Prairie Winds Care Center mid-2027. The nursing home, you may remember, closed this year after serving Corsica since 1962. Douglas County Memorial Hospital will operate the facility under a partnership with the Corsica Development Corporation with about 40 employees anticipated. The reopening remains subject to those state and federal inspections, and we're expecting to get more information about admission and employment in the coming months. And again, that former Corsica Good Samaritan Nursing Home expected to reopen next year as Prairie Winds Care Center. And that's the latest from the MitchellNow.com News Center.
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2: ABC News, I'm Michelle Franzen. Democratic Representative Ilhan Omar is pushing back on the federal search at her Washington, D.C. residence today, saying in a social media post it's an attempt to target political enemies and weaponize federal law enforcement. Here's ABC's Jay O'Brien.
3: We don't know the exact nature of this investigation. We don't know what exactly they were searching for. We do know they took items out of this home. Neighbors told us they heard them banging on the door in the early morning hours beginning that search. And again, sources tell ABC News that this ties back to a federal immigration investigation, but the exact details still here are murky.
2: Omar is the first Somali-American elected to Congress and is up for re-election. She's been a political enemy of President Trump. The president will be on the campaign trail tonight in Ohio for a rally in key races ahead of the midterms. In Florida, Governor Ron DeSantis says crews are working to get power restored to remaining customers as early as tonight after Isaias made landfall Friday as a hurricane near Destin.
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5: Good afternoon, I'm Jess. Going to be a mix of sun and clouds the rest of the day around.

0: Zach John King on Real Country 105.9 KMIT. I'm Jess, and happy Native Americans Day. Back in 1990, we actually became the very first state in the country to replace Columbus Day with a holiday dedicated entirely to celebrating the culture, heritage, and history of our tribal nations. On the way next, I've got some Kenny Chesney and George Burge.
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2: Hey, it's Jess, and it's going to be a mix of sun and clouds the rest of the day, around 63. Cloudy tonight, 42. Tuesday is going to be a little cooler, cloudy and 56. Partly cloudy overnight, down to 38. And then Wednesday, a mix of sun and clouds and a high of 60. Right now, 62 at the KMIT studios. Get weather anytime at KMIT.com. 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

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Ian Munsick, Love is Blind on the way right now. Cody Johnson with Dirt Cheap.

out, it'll sit right here on this land. And you could leave town a rich man. And he said, boys, whatever you're offering, it won't be enough.

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2: From the Mitchell Now News Desk, I'm Morgan McCarthy. Well, South Dakota lawmakers will meet this week to consider a possible salary adjustment for the executive director of the South Dakota Retirement System. The legislature's Retirement Laws Committee will hold its first meeting of the 2026 interim session at 9 on Thursday, that's October 15th, and the meeting will take place at the state capitol in Pierre with remote participation also available. The committee is chaired by Representative Mike Wiersgram of Pierre, with Senator Randy Diebert of Spearfish serving as vice chair, and anyone who wishes to testify either in person or remotely must register electronically ahead of the meeting through the South Dakota Legislature's website. More details at MitchellNow.com. On the state level, South Dakota Attorney General Marty Jackley is raising concerns about the security of new TP-Link routers proposed for sale in the U.S. Jackley and 20 other attorneys general are asking the FCC to examine the tech company's request for conditional approval. The group cites alleged ties to the Chinese military and concerns over cyber attacks. TP-Link currently accounts for at least 60% of the U.S. retail market for Wi-Fi systems and small office and home routers. That's according to the attorneys general. And if you're looking for a getaway, but not too far away, you can stay in the state as your next South Dakota getaway is a little more exciting with Travel South Dakota launching the free Unexpected Stays Passport. It features more than 30 unique lodging options. So we're talking about cozy cabins to A-frames, resorts to historic hotels. You can check in at those participating locations, earn points, and then redeem those points for prizes. Officials say the passport is designed to encourage visitors to explore new places right here in our state and make your overnight stay a part of that adventure. And that's the latest from the MitchellNow.com News Center.
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2: ABC News, I'm Michelle Franzen. The Washington, D.C. residents of Democratic Representative Ilhan Omar searched today, a Justice Department spokesperson, calling it part of an ongoing criminal investigation. Omar, in a statement, says it's an attempt to target political enemies. ABC's Jay O'Brien says Democratic leaders are also speaking out.
3: It says, quote, the Trump administration's raid on Congresswoman Ilhan Omar's home is deeply disturbing and raises serious questions about the continued corrupt weaponization of the federal government against Donald Trump's adversaries. That's from Hakeem Jeffries, the top Democrat in the House, as well as the other two top Democrats in that chamber.
2: The New York Port Authority says officers arrested Selma Blair on a Delta flight last night after the actress allegedly became physically abusive. She's facing charges. The pilots on ATC.com informing air traffic controller ahead of that landing that one person had a bloody nose and another had bite marks. Her representative in a statement says she experienced a medical emergency that
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5: Good afternoon, I'm Jess. Mix of sun and cloud the rest of the day, around 62. Cloudy tonight, 42. Tuesday's going to be cloudy and cooler, 56. Could get a shower overnight and then a mix of sun and clouds on Wednesday with a high of 60. Right now, 61 at the KMIT studio. Got your KMIT sports report coming up. First, Parker McCollum with Killin' Me.

0: Diana, Chase Matthew, all my exes on Real Country 105.9 KMIT. I'm Jess, and it is time for your KMIT Sports Report. 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
1: 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Starting with Mitchell Colonels Athletics, the football team couldn't hold on to a halftime lead Friday night, falling to second-ranked T-Area 41-21. The Colonels dropped to 4-3 on the season and have fallen out of the top five in this week's power poll. Mitchell returns home Friday, October 16th for Senior Night against Sturgis. Kickoff is scheduled for 6 o'clock with a pregame at 5:40 on our sister station, Pure Oldies 103.5, pureoldies1035.com, and on the Mitchell Now app. In volleyball, the Colonels earned a split during their weekend trip to Rapid City. Mitchell defeated Rapid City Central in four sets Friday night, winning 25-14, 25-19, 25-15, and 26-24. The Colonels finished with a season-high 52 kills and 13 service aces. On Saturday, Mitchell fell to Rapid City Stevens in three straight sets. CC Morgan led the Colonels with seven kills. Mitchell stands at 8-9 overall with a return home Tuesday night to face third-ranked Sioux Falls Lincoln at 7 o'clock.

Girls tennis, Mitchell wrapped up the Class AA Girls State Tennis Tournament with a fourth place finish Friday in Rapid City. The Colonels totaled 285 points, finishing just 3 points ahead of fifth place Harrisburg. Rapid City Stevens won its third consecutive state championship with 479 points. Sioux Falls Lincoln finished second with 462.5, while O'Gorman placed third with 403.5. Mitchell's fourth place finish capped a successful postseason that included a runner-up performance at the Eastern South Dakota Conference Championships. In cross country, both teams competed Saturday at the Eastern South Dakota Conference Championships in Pierr. Senior London Schroeder led the Colonels with a season best time of 21 minutes, 14.8 seconds, finishing 29th overall. Mitchell placed 8th in the 10-team girls standings. Micah Bennett paced the Colonel boys, finishing 56th in 19 minutes, 12.2 seconds. The boys finished 10th as a team. Both Mitchell squads returned to competition Thursday in Huron for their final tune-up before the Class AA State Championships. In Dakota Wesleyan Athletics, football's homecoming celebration ended in disappointment Saturday as Concordia of Nebraska rallied for a 24-21 victory at Joe Quinnell Field. The Tigers fall to 3-4 overall and 3-3 in Great Plains Athletic Conference play. Dakota Wesleyan travels to Hastings, Nebraska Saturday for a 1 o'clock kickoff, pregame at 12:30 right here on 105.9 KMIT, KMIT.com, and the Mitchell Now app. In volleyball, the 24th-ranked Dakota Wesleyan Tigers split its two homecoming weekend matches. On Friday, the Tigers swept Doan in three sets, winning 25-21, 25-15, and 25-18. Saturday, Hastings handed the Tigers a three-set defeat, winning 27-25, 25-23, and 25-19. The Tigers now stand at 16-6 overall and 5-5 in the GPAC. Wesleyan travels to Sioux City on Wednesday to face 4th-ranked Morningside. First serve is scheduled for 7:30. Dakota Wesleyan women's soccer battled Concordia of Nebraska to a 2-all draw Saturday in Seward. The Tigers scored a late equalizer to earn the tie against a Concordia team that entered the weekend unbeaten in conference play. Dakota Wesleyan moves to 3 wins, 2 losses, and 5 draws. The Tiger women return to Mitchell Wednesday to host Waldorf University at 5 o'clock at the Pepsi-Cola Soccer Stadium. For men's soccer, Dakota Wesleyan dropped a close 3-2 decision Saturday at Concordia of Nebraska. The setback moves the Tigers to 4 wins, 4 losses, and a draw. Dakota Wesleyan returns home Wednesday to face Waldorf University at 7 o'clock following the women's contest. College football in South Dakota looks like this. South Dakota State had the weekend off and returns to action this Saturday with a key Missouri Valley Conference football game. The Jackrabbits enter the week at 5-1 overall and 2-0 in conference play. SDSU has won 4 consecutive games following its only loss of the season. The Jackrabbits travel to Grand Forks to face 4th-ranked North Dakota Saturday at 1 o'clock. The University of South Dakota picked up an important conference victory Saturday, defeating 25th-ranked Southern Illinois 31-10 inside the Dakota Dome. The Coyotes led 14-7 at halftime before pulling away with 17 second-half points. South Dakota improves to 5-2 overall and 2-1 in the Missouri Valley Football Conference. The Coyotes travel to Kentucky Saturday to face Murray State. Kickoff is scheduled for 4 o'clock Central. Dakota State suffered a heartbreaking homecoming defeat Saturday, falling 20-19 against Dickinson State in Madison. The 23rd-ranked Trojans held a 19-14 advantage late in the fourth quarter, but Dickinson State marched 64 yards on its final possession. Dakota State drops to 4-3 overall and 0-2 in Frontier Conference East Division play. The Trojans travel to Valley City State on Saturday for a 4 o'clock kickoff. MLB playoffs, they look like this. 2 postseason games are on schedule today. The Los Angeles Dodgers and Milwaukee Brewers open Game 2 of the National League Championship Series at 4 o'clock this afternoon. Yoshinobu Yamamoto is starting for Los Angeles against Milwaukee's Logan Henderson. In the latest available early inning scoreboard snapshot, the Dodgers and Milwaukee are tied 1-1 in the third inning. The American League Championship Series begins tonight with the Cleveland Guardians visiting the Tampa Bay Rays at 7 o'clock. Cleveland will send Foster Griffin to the mound against Tampa Bay's Drew Rasmussen. And finally, Monday Night Football. The NFL wraps up Week 5 tonight with a Monday Night Football matchup between the Buffalo Bills and the Los Angeles Rams. Last meeting between the two teams produced one of the highest scoring games of the 2024 season. Los Angeles defeated Buffalo 44-42 despite a historic performance from Allen, who threw 3 touchdown passes and rushed for 3 more. Tonight's matchup takes place at SoFi Stadium in Inglewood, California. Kickoff is scheduled for 7:15 Central. National television coverage is available on ESPN and ABC with the alternate Manning cast featuring Peyton and Eli Manning on ESPN2.
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0: 105.9 KMIT. I'm Jess. Are you feeling exhausted? DWU's Blue and White Days packed a lot into the weekend. Homecoming parade rolling down Main Street Saturday morning. Alumni back in town. 1976 football team celebrating their 50th reunion, which was really cool. Tigers coming up just short, though. They jumped out to a 14-7 lead, but Concordia rallied for a 24-21 win. Overall, though, a really fun weekend in Mitchell.
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0: Can you misbrand your health food simply by talking about it? Yes, said a federal appeals court. Cameron sold his product in one place and made false statements in another. The two acts depend on each other. They were parts of an integrated distribution plan. This adds up to the misbranding of a drug, and Cameron must be found guilty as charged. It's a point of law.
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Real people, real country, 105.9 KMIT. I'm Jess. Congratulations to Lizzie Tyler and Emma Yost. They both were honored on Friday night with Dakota Wesleyan honors. They were two of the nation's top scholar athletes. So congratulations.

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2: ABC News, I'm Michelle Franzen. Crews along the Florida Panhandle working to restore power from Isaias. The storm hit as a hurricane Friday, leaving hundreds of thousands without power in the Gulf states and Florida. Governor Ron DeSantis said a briefing.
3: We anticipate to continue to see the remaining power outages that are left to be remedied throughout today and into tomorrow for some of the more harder hit areas. But I think between FPL and the co-ops, you know, they feel really good about the progress they're making and they're going to keep working.
2: In Southern California, flood alerts remain in place from remnants of Rachel, which also caused inland flooding. Actress Selma Blair facing charges after an alleged altercation on a Delta flight last night. The New York Port Authority says officers arrested the actress after she allegedly became physically abusive. Her representative says Blair, quote, experienced a medical emergency that led to the alleged conduct.
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Yes, a mix of sun and clouds the rest of the day, around 59. Cloudy tonight, 42. Tomorrow, cloudy, 56. Could get a shower overnight. And then Wednesday, a mix of sun and clouds and around 60 for the high. 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

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I'm Steve Harmon from Country Gold. 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

0: Jason Aldean, anytime soon on Mitchell's most listened to radio station, Real Country 105.9 KMIT. I'm Jess, and I've got some country music birthdays and history for you for today, October 12th. Today is Marty McGuire's birthday from the Dixie Chicks, known as the Chicks. She was born on this day in 1969. Also, hit songwriter Shane McAnally was born today. He is responsible for some of our biggest hits, like Somewhere With You from Kenny Chesney, Luke Bryan's Kiss Tomorrow Goodbye, Lady A's Downtown, and even Miranda's Mama's Broken Heart. Also, on this day in 1992, Capitol Nashville released Somewhere Other Than the Night by Garth, became a number one. This day in 1993, Faith Hill released her debut album, Take Me As I Am. Sad music history today. In 97, John Denver was killed at the age of 53 from a plane crash. And this date in 2010, Darius Rucker released his second country album, Charleston, South Carolina, 1966. The title was inspired by Radney Foster's solo debut album, Del Rio, Texas, 1959.
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1: Good afternoon, I'm Jess. Pretty nice for the rest of the day. Mix of sun and clouds at around 59. Cloudy tonight, 42. It's going to be cloudy tomorrow, 56. Some rain overnight, and then a mix of sun and clouds on Wednesday with a high of 60. Right now, 59 at the KMIT studios. 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

0: So nice to hear Dolly. That is The Bells featuring Dolly Parton with Son of Jolene. It's Real Country 105.9 KMIT. I'm Jess, getting ready to head out, but Backstage Country is next with all the latest from Nashville. Your special guest host this week will be Mr. George Burge. Have a great night. Be safe.
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